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2: And we will pay another bill, but we're moving it earlier. 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

0: Wave 96.5, wrapping up 22 in a row. Peter Gene Hernandez, otherwise known as Bruno Mars. Pretty cool stage name. They're not always amazing, though. Charlie Puth, for instance, didn't use one, and I've had a lot of people ask me why. However, if you want to look at some really bad ones, look at the rap music industry. Some amazing rappers have some really, really curious names that they've chosen. Regardless of that, we are going to go to some retro hip-hop styles from CNC Music Factory, whose lead singer chose to post recently while on the toilet, and I'll let you figure out why the hell that was yourself. That's coming up at Wave 96.5.
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0: Wave 96.5 with the Imagine Dragons Thunder. It is Bo today. Sometimes people suddenly appear on the scene and seem to scoop the pool in everything, just like Olivia Dean. She's already being dropped next to people like Taylor Swift, Harry Styles, Bruno Mars, Olivia Rodrigo, Ray, and may possibly be the ultimate front runner for Album of the Year in the Grammys. One of hers is next. It's Wave 96.5.
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0: 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Equine was no fun, cover the board, but nothing won. 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
2: Sunny, top of 21 today. Dave Clark with the 11 o'clock update. The nation's peak motoring group isn't expecting Canberra to continue its fuel excise cut into July. That relief shaves about 33 cents a litre off at the Bowser. But Peter Corey from the NRMA says there's no case to extend it further.
3: Based on what we're seeing today, the fact that prices have been falling steadily for the last week and a bit, and the expectation is if this peace deal holds and the strait opens, they'll fall even further. Given all of that, we don't think the government is going to extend based on what they've been telling us.
2: One Nation MP Barnaby Joyce says he expects leader Pauline Hanson will cop it when she addresses the National Press Club tomorrow. It's the first time ever she's fronted the club in her 30 years in politics. Joyce has told Nine it's time to step it up.
4: Pauline will be up for grilling, and you know, people will be out for a, you know, with steak knives. I can see that coming a mile away. But, you know, we've got to present ourselves to the Australian people.
2: Member for Cunningham, Alison Burns, has welcomed the opening of 27 new social and affordable homes in Wollongong. The now completed Wiruya complex will support local frontline workers and at-risk local families to find secure, stable and affordable homes. The development came through cooperation between the Housing Trust, New South Wales Government and also Wollongong City Council. Former Kiama Councillor Mike Kane says he had to resign from his position citing geographic reasons. The Bugle says Kane's pulled the pin on his spot, saying that due to him having to leave Kiama for a while, he thought it prudent to step away from council. Keynes has been in council for Kiama since late 2024. His decision to resign will trigger a by-election. Also today, new figures show an overwhelming majority of Aussies support waste-free initiatives when it comes to food and drink packaging. And a Sydney mum who was attacked by a shark at Coogee Beach remains on life support this morning.
5: Don't miss out. Huge savings on floor and window coverings now at Warilla Carpet Court.
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2: Queensland Senator Judge Fifita says they'll be sticking to their roles for Origin 2 tomorrow night. Queensland looking to level the score in Melbourne. Fifita says they're not changing much from the series opener.
7: Mainly the same. Everyone just move for each other and stick to our roles. And we were pretty good last game. It's just got unlucky with the call, but things happen and we just got to adapt.
2: Couple of draws this morning in the World Cup. Belgium and Egypt wrapping up a 1-1 draw, while Cape Verde and Spain had a scoreless draw. And 31 local athletes have been recognised in a reception held by Shell Harbour City Council at the Civic Centre on Monday, celebrating their selection into the Illawarra Academy of Sports Scholarship Program. Support from Council has stretched over a number of years, with almost $19,000 given to the program this year alone. Athletes were awarded scholarships across a diverse range of sports, including basketball, cycling, football, hockey and netball. We'll check Wave 96.5 weather next.
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2: Sunny and a top of 21 today. Fine Wednesday, Thursday. Tops around 21 again. Right now, 19 in Fig Tree on Wave 96.5.
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1: Tammy, we paid her electricity bill yesterday.
2: Thank you so much. I really appreciate it.
1: Are you like all of us at the moment, Tam? You got a mountain of bills?
2: Yes, we do. And I've lost hours at work, so it's just a bit hard.
1: Oh, that is tough. But look, our pleasure to pay that one for Tam, the electricity bill. We're getting a lot of those, actually. Let's do another electricity bill right now. For Horsley, if you live in Horsley, work around Horsley, you might know Brad. Brad Douglas of Horsley. Brad Douglas of Horsley. 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We'd love to pay it, Brad. You got to call me, though, within 10 minutes. 4275-1965. 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It's 50K. 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
1: 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That's happening tomorrow. Plus, it being Wednesday, it's Wish Wednesday.
2: And we will pay another bill, but we're moving it earlier. We'll be doing it at 7:30 tomorrow morning. 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

0: 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Paying another bill now. Thanks to Community First Bank. Discover banking's best kept secret since 1959.
1: Yeah, g'day, it's Brad Douglas. I just heard my name called on the radio for the bill.
2: Big bad Brad.
1: How you going?
2: Dino here. Mate, you got back to us in time. You know what that means.
1: Oh, fantastic. That's awesome.
2: We are paying that bill.
1: Oh, that's amazing. Thank you so much.
2: I mean, look, there's no real good bills, but there's some that you really begrudge paying more than others. And I reckon electricity bills are up there, right?
1: Oh, they're right up there, especially at the moment. Well, and with the amount of bills we've got coming in at the moment, I don't think you understand that how much that helps.
2: Oh, geez. Well, it's $420, your current electricity bill. We have crushed it. We have paid it, Brad.
1: That's amazing. Thank you so much.
2: What's happening, mate? You working today?
1: I am working later. I just heard my name while I was walking the dogs, listening to the radio at the same time.
2: Oh, nice. Multitasking. I love your work.
1: Yeah.
2: Well, good on you, Brad. Congratulations.
1: Thank you very much. Appreciate it.
2: Next bill at 2:30 this afternoon. 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

0: 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We'll get the latest out of the Blues camp shortly with Saskia with Wave 96.5 News, Sport and Weather. And then we're gearing up for a whopper of a flashback lunch. 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I can't make it down. 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
11: Hi there, Saskia Channing here with you. Mortgage holders are being told

0: not to sweat on today's rates decision. Sean Fraser has the details.
1: Those who are struggling to pay off a home can wipe the sweat from their brows. Economists believe that the RBA will leave the cash rate on hold for the first time this year, giving mortgage holders some breathing space. A rate cut is completely out of the question, though, and could be for some time, as inflation is still an ongoing problem. It sits at 4.2%, well above the bank's target range of 2 to 3%. The Reserve Bank claims higher inflation kills living standards and says it will do what is necessary to take inflation out of the system.
0: The nation's peak motoring group isn't expecting Canberra to continue its fuel excise cut into July. That relief shaved around 33 cents a litre at the Bowser. But Peter Currie from the NRMA says there's no case to extend it further.
2: Based on what we're seeing today, the fact that prices have been falling steadily for the last week and a bit, and the expectation is if this peace deal holds and the strait opens, they'll fall even further. Given all of that, we don't think the government is going to extend based on what they've been telling us.
0: More than 20 people have been evacuated after a unit fire broke out in Fairy Meadow overnight. Emergency crews rushed to the scene on Norman Street just before 7pm with flames spreading to an upper unit. One woman was treated on scene with a blaze, now confirmed as accidental. And a community picket outside Bisalloy Steel in Unanderra is continuing today as organisers push to shut down operations for 72 hours. Wollongong Friends of Palestine say their protests remain strong despite a heavy police presence. The group is targeting the company over claims it supplies protective steel to Israeli forces.
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0: Blues forward Payne Haas says he's pumped being back in Origin camp. He missed game one through injury, but is back for tomorrow night's second clash at the MCG. Haas has told NRL 360 he's looking forward to getting out there.
5: Obviously, I'm very excited. Obviously, watching from afar was a blessing as well. And the play now in this special ground and playing at MCG, I just can't wait.
0: And a strong start to the New South Wales Women's Premiership season for local sides, with both the Dragons and Steelers opening with wins. St George edged the Bulldogs 26-20 in a tight contest, while the Illawarra Steelers dominated with a 40-6 victory over the Magpies.
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3: 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Weather.
0: Mostly fine across the Illawarra today, chasing tops of 21 degrees. Tomorrow, partly cloudy, 22 the top. Thursday, mostly sunny with tops of 21. Right now, it's 20 degrees in Helensburg and 21 in Dapto on Wave 96.5.
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7: The Darkness formed in the UK. 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I Believe in a Thing Called Love. 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

0: 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It's been four decades since Howard Jones released the classic What Is Love.
1: I mean, for me, it's wonderful that people are still playing the records on the radio and streaming, and it's kind of stood the test of time, and that feels really good. I mean, 40 years is a long time.
0: Still sounds awesome. 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

0: sunny across the Illawarra, close to our expected top of 22 degrees in Balgownie. You got Wave 96.5 and this is Dino. Hey, who sings this song? Yeah, you know it. The answer to that question could score you $1,000 after 4 o'clock this afternoon. Nick is back to play the Illawarra's easiest quiz. 10 questions in 30 seconds. Good luck. Olivia Rodrigo minutes away as we continue the Illawarra's best music while you work. 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
1: 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Plus, it being Wednesday, it's Wish Wednesday.
2: And we will pay another bill, but we're moving it earlier. We'll be doing it at 7:30 tomorrow morning. 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

0: cloud in the sky across the Illawarra. Love it. 22 degrees at Mount Warrigal. You got Wave 96.5 and this is Dino. Got some classic Pink in minutes. And I am itching to pay another bill.
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The Shellharbour City Council has held a big reception at the Civic Centre. Happened on Monday night to recognise the city's emerging athletes.

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17: Hey there, Saskia Channing here with you. Some potentially good news on the way for mortgage holders. The RBA tipped to keep interest rates on hold for the first time this year. Employment Minister Amanda Rishworth has told Nine a drop in inflation will help the Reserve Bank with today's decision.
18: I would note that inflation has come down, but it's still too high than we would like.
17: Pauline Hanson says she's feeling vindicated after being named preferred Prime Minister in the latest Resolve Political Monitor. One Nation edged out Labor and now leads both major parties on a primary vote. Hanson says she's got no regrets about past comments she's made.
19: You can't hold regrets in your life because you've got to move forward. You can't change what's happened in the past. You've got to realise if you've made any mistakes and you learn from that.
17: Meanwhile, One Nation's Fire the Liar campaign has raised more than $4 million. To local news now, scary scenes in Ferry Meadow overnight where quick-thinking neighbours rushed into a burning unit to rescue a woman in her 60s. More than 20 people were evacuated around 7 p.m. as fireys battled the blaze on Norman Street, which spread to an upper unit. The woman was treated at the scene, with the fire later confirmed as accidental. The state government's ramping up investment in the rail network, with the Illawarra included in plans to boost reliability.

0: More train drivers and guards are being added to intercity services aiming to improve journeys between Sydney and the South Coast. A record $2.1 billion will go into maintenance to strengthen reliability and speed up incident response. And member for Cunningham, Alison Burns, has welcomed the delivery of 27 new social and affordable homes in Wollongong. The Waruya complex will provide secure housing for frontline workers and vulnerable local families right in the heart of the city. The project is a joint effort between the Housing Trust, the New South Wales Government and Wollongong Council.
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0: The countdown's on until Game 2 of Origin. Almost 95,000 fans are tipped to pack the MCG for tomorrow night's showdown. Blues 5'8" Mitch Moses says he's ready for the clash despite heading into it with an untested hamstring. While the Maroons are expecting a big game from Tino Faasumaliawi, who rejoined Queensland camp following the death of his father. Hooker Harry Grant's told NRL 360 it's been a tough time.
3: You know, pretty raw and emotional circumstances, and you know, for us it's good to have him back in amongst the group and you know, get back into training tomorrow. And I know he's the ultimate professional that can, you know, get himself right for Wednesday night.
0: Meantime, former Albion Park junior Dylan Lucas has been named to make his Blues Origin debut, while Fig Tree product Jack Bostock's been called in as a bench replacement.
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0: Mostly fine across the Illawarra today, chasing tops of 21 degrees. Tomorrow, partly cloudy, 22 degrees the top. Thursday, mostly sunny with tops of 21. Right now, it's 20 degrees in Thurool and 21 in Lake Illawarra on Wave 96.5.
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0: 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It's Dino. Alex Warren dedicates this new batch of songs that he's got out to his wife, Cova, who's been there through the highs and the lows.
1: For me, at least, like, I was homeless and my wife chose to do that with me. And I think that for me to kind of go through that and have someone where I felt like I was so alone kind of just choose to go through that together, yeah, I mean, the least I could do is write a few songs about it.
0: Yeah, sure. 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

0: 22 degrees at East Corrimal, beautiful and sunny right across the Illawarra. Wave 96.5 and Dino. Gee, Thursday night, there's a couple of good Aussie acts on in town. James Blundell. You know, James. Way out west, where the rain no more. That huge hit with James Rain back in the day. James is going to be at Centro CBD this Thursday night. And further up the coast at Anita's Theatre at Thirroul. John Stevens doing the big hits of Noise Works and throwing in a few from his time with INXS as well. 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

0: It's Dealawarra's best music, Wave 96.5, and this is Dino. Only a couple of sleeps until I put on my dancing shoes and strut my stuff with about 14 other dancers for the Cancer Council at the Stars of Wollongong at the Entertainment Centre. That's on Friday night. Look, CEO of two of my favourite clubs has just popped in the Savi, Debbie Organ from the Oak Flats Bowling Club, which is my home club.
1: Your home club, absolutely.
0: I live like 3 minutes around the corner. then the Illawarra Yacht Club. Look, thanks for popping in. I just wanted to say a big thank you to you, the board, all the members. We do musical bingo at those clubs regularly on a Wednesday night, alternating between the two. But we've done a couple special ones recently where we've raised money for this, for
1: the Cancer Council
0: locally. We've done a bit of a crunch of the numbers, Deb, and thank you so much. We are at about $3,300 from those two events.
1: Sensational. And thank you to our members and our supporters of Musical Bingo.
0: Yeah, so
1: fantastic.
0: Thank you so much for that. So, yeah, we're on track and only a couple of days left to go until it all happens at the Entertainment
1: Beautiful.
0: Center.
1: Well, we're going to round that off with a club donation of $2,500.
0: Are you serious?
1: So that'll bring you up over five.
0: Oh, that's fantastic. Well over. That's so awesome.
1: Good.
0: Thank you so much. Look, that's great. A big shout out to you too, because I know something that's very dear to your heart is the sleep out.
1: Our own Oak Flats sleep out.
0: Right. It's a pretty special one. You do it on the green. Tell us what's going on with that, because it's only, a few days away, right?
1: Yeah, that's on Saturday the 27th. Yeah, well, I do that in honour of John, who, you know the story, I took John off the streets. John's currently got liver cancer and is deteriorating very rapidly, so this one is very important to me.
0: But thanks to you, though, I know you spent a lot of time with him on the streets in Sydney, and with your help, he's able to have a much better quality of life.
1: I don't know, and everybody says that.
0: Is it the past 10 or 15 years?
1: 13 years this month, actually.
0: Yeah,
1: everybody says that, but I'm feeling the effects of that at the moment, I've got to be honest. So, yeah, on Saturday, the board, myself, we've got some people from Mazda, we've got some people from Bendigo Bank, all coming to sleep out. So shout out to anyone that would like to sleep out next Saturday. We'll have a big movie screen happening. We've got The Lion King and Mission Impossible playing on the top green. You know how much fun that top green is.
0: Yes.
1: And then we'll be sleeping out. So shout out to anybody who'd like to join us. We'd love to have you.
0: Well, thank you for the $2,500. Thank you from everyone at the Cancer
1: You're
0: Council.
1: You're welcome. We look forward to seeing the video of Twinkle Toes on the screen.
0: Yeah, dance lesson this morning, and that was kind of like the final dress rehearsal. So
1: that's very cool.
0: It's feeling pretty good compared to where I was 3 months ago.
1: I'd be there, except I've got a commitment, but next time.
0: No, thank you, Deb. Thank you so much. All right, get around it. Check out the Oak Flats Bowling Club, Illawarra Yacht Club. Support them at the moment. They've got the big sleep out coming up. And at the moment, too, you can win a brand new Mazda car just by getting involved and becoming a member of the club. Debbie, thank you so much.
1: Thank you.
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0: 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The call on interest rates, so we'll have that for you soon. But look, the latest intel on that with Saskia in Wave 96.5 News, Sport and Weather next. 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
6: Hi there, Saskia Channing here with you. The Prime Minister is remaining tight-lipped on whether the fuel excise on diesel will be extended past June 30. Anthony Albanese instead focusing on supply measures ahead of a planned Middle East peace deal later this week.
7: Today, there is more petrol, more diesel and more jet fuel in Australia than there was on February 28 when this conflict started.
6: New South Wales police are reviewing footage of an incident at the BizAlloy protest. A video has emerged showing a woman falling to the ground following contact with an officer. The incident happened early yesterday morning as protesters blocked access to the site in Unanderra. Police say the matter is under review with the picket set to continue. A motorcyclist's booked a date in court after being spotted flying along the M1 Princes Motorway at almost twice the speed limit. Highway Patrol allegedly clocked the rider at 205k's an hour in a 110 zone at Helensburgh over the weekend. The bike's rego has been seized to be returned to the RMS for 3 months. A recruitment program for graduating nurses and midwives is now open. 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Health Minister and Kira MP Ryan Park says it's a great way to start your career.
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6: Blues forward Payne Haas admits they need to address their slow starts in Origin games. Queensland ran out to a 20-0 lead in Game 1 before the Blues ran them down. But Haas has told NRL 360 they won't get away with that tomorrow night.
10: Obviously, the last three games of Origin, Queensland have sort of beat us to the punch, and we spoke about that as forwards and as a collective, as a group as well. So we know we have to get the start right or the same stuff's going to happen.
6: Meantime, a blow for the Panthers and the Blues, with reports Casey McLean will miss a month of footy. He strained his quad while training with the Blues over the weekend and has since been replaced by Mark Nawang and Itawasi. It's understood he could even miss Origin 3.
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1: 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Weather.
2: Mostly fine across the Illawarra today, chasing tops of 21 degrees. Tomorrow, partly cloudy, 22 degrees the top. Thursday, mostly sunny with tops of 21. Right now, it's 21 degrees in Bulleye and in Albion Park on Wave 96.5.
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1: 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That's happening tomorrow. Plus, it being Wednesday, it's Wish Wednesday. Yeah.
2: And we will pay another bill, but we're moving it earlier. We'll be doing it at 7:30 tomorrow morning. 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

0: 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Thanks to Community First Bank, a bank that's got your back.
1: Afternoon, you've got Dino. 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Brand new G Flip. 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Love this new song, Dead on Fire. 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

0: 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We're paying more of the Illawarra's bills right now. 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
1: Hi, this is Tammy Woolley. I just had my name called out for Pay Your Bill.
2: Oh, did that scare the heck out of you when you heard your name on the radio, Tammy?
1: It did, yes.
2: Well, Tammy, it's Dino here, and I read out your gas bill. That's a hefty little...
1: Yes, we are a family of six, so...
2: Oh, yeah, $370. And 54 cents. Tammy, forget about that gas bill. We are paying it.
1: Thank you very much. Oh, wow. Thank you.
2: How are you filling in your day, Tam? What's going on?
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1: No. Not today.
2: I'll let you go back to work there, but forget about the gas bill. That is paid.
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0: 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Wave 96.5's Mick after four today, playing the Illawarra's easiest quiz. Your chance to pick up $1,000. Who sings that song? The answer to that will certainly get you closer to the money. Rachel Fahim is live at La La La's in Wollongong later this week. Mick's going to play Deep End, her latest hit soon, plus a flashback from Jamiroquai. Nothing but the Illawarra's best music. It's on the way with Mick at Wave 96.5.
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1: M1 jumping well between Mount Oosey and Haywards Bay. Getting busy behind the airport, Albion Park, Terry Tongara, Corrimal, Memorial Drive busy at Railway Street both ways and the Princess Highway through Taronji. Memorial Drive busy both ways, Taronji Road. 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
3: Hey there, Saskia Channing here with you. The Reserve Bank has unsurprisingly left interest rates on hold at 4.35% as expected, off the back of three consecutive rate rises. Economists now predicting a substantial hold at this rate while we wait to see if it's enough to bring down inflation. The Prime Minister is backing the timeframe for passing controversial tax reforms. That's despite concerns of an inadequate consultation process. Anthony Albanese says he's determined to give people the reform that's needed.
4: We know that more was needed, and that is why our reform is aimed at boosting supply as well as giving young people a fair crack at getting into their first home.
3: The NRMA isn't expecting petrol prices to fall a little further in the wake of the Middle East peace deal. However, the group's Peter Currie doesn't expect Canberra to extend the fuel excise cut.
5: So between now and the 1st of July, we're expecting, hopefully, these falls to hold and prices to fall a little bit more at the Bowser.
3: To local news now, protesters and police continue to butt heads at the community picket at Bisalloy in Unanderra. One incident caught on camera yesterday morning is now under review by New South Wales Police. The video showing a woman falling to the ground after contact with an officer. Organisers are planning to continue the protest through until tomorrow evening. And a lucky escape for more than 20 people after a unit fire in Ferry Meadow overnight. Neighbours raced in to save a woman in her 60s as the Norman Street unit went up in flames and smoke around 7 p.m. While the woman was treated at the scene, there was luckily no serious injuries reported, though some bedrooms and a nearby car were destroyed in the blaze.
2: Harvey Norman Furniture, half-year clearance. Huge deals on lounges, dining, outdoor barbecues and more.
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3: The draws continue at the World Cup with New Zealand and Iran wrapping up day five action with a 2-2 finish. Earlier, Spain was held to a shock 0-0 draw against Cabo Verde, while Belgium and Egypt and Saudi Arabia and Uruguay both finished with 1-1 draws. It comes exactly 68 years to the day. There was also four draws on the one day, which is the most of all time at a World Cup. And in rugby league, the Illawarra Steelers have made a statement to start the New South Wales Women's Premiership season, cruising to a 40-6 win over the Wente Magpies in round one. Meanwhile, the Dragons fought back in a seesawing clash against the Bulldogs, eventually sealing a 26-20 victory.
2: 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Weather.
3: Mostly fine across the Illawarra today, chasing tops of 21 degrees. Tomorrow, partly cloudy, 22 the top. Thursday, mostly sunny with tops of 21. Right now, it's 20 degrees in Corrimal and 21 in Shell Harbour on Wave 96.5.
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6: Thank you, Saskia. What's crack-a-lack and happy Tuesday. You just heard then. Four draws in the World Cup. I promise I will not mention it again this afternoon, all right? But it was just a very big slash boring day in the FIFA World Cup. Four matches, no winners. At least New Zealand got a point, all right? Our brothers across the Dutch, our Anzac brethren, glad that they got a point, you know? Saudi Arabia drawing with Uruguay. It's interesting that Uruguay is in the competition, but not Uruguay. Yeah, something to think about. Big show on the way, plenty of things for you to win. And oh boy, if you missed Lindell and Crammy's massive announcement this morning, we are partnering up with a very massive music festival. The Red Hot Summer Tour is back. If you haven't heard the lineup, oi! Hey, I hope you're sitting down, because I'm going to be telling you next on Wave 96.5.

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0: 96.5, you got Mick driving you home, playing the Illawarra's best music. Coming up shortly, you know that old phrase, not my circus, not my monkeys. I feel like that's out of fashion. We need a new version, and I have come up with a list of some new phrases you can use in your workplace that of similar ilk to not my circus, not my monkeys. But right now, I did just say that on the station we play the Illawarra's best music. We are home to it. But come Saturday, the 24th of October, it will all be at the Berry Showground for the Red Hot Summer Tour. It is back! Boys Live! It is massive. Australian Crawl reuniting. The boys light up. Oh, they will be indeed. These guys are going to be there too. It has been on my list to see Men at Work for so long. And of course, I haven't had the chance. And now I will. I won't be alone. Birds of Tokyo is going to be there. We have the likes of Vika and Linda, Eskimo Joe, Boom Crash Opera, Ella Hooper 2 of Killing Heidi fame. This is going to be, well, red hot. And we at Wave 96.5 are proud to present it. Australian Royalty, Aussie Crawl, Men at Work rocks the Red Hot Summer Tour, Birds of Tokyo, Vika and Linda, Eskimo Joe, so much more. Saturday, October 24th. At the Berry Showground. You can get your tickets at Ticketmaster, but you can win your tickets right here on Wave 96.5. We will have double passes, plenty to give away before the big day. You know what? Let's hear this again. Boys light. Boys light. Oh, the boys are going to be lighting it up big time. The Red Hot Summer Tour is back. Berry, October. We want to see you there. Bring it on.
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Now the sound of your favourite Cass single being chewed up. Sounds old. Let's play some new music instead. New music. 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

0: 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Hello, it is Mick driving you home, doing it thanks to the Alto Group. Southern Classic Cars in Wollongong is now part of the Alto Group. Coming up shortly, if you are looking for something to do tomorrow night, State of Origin, Game 2, Electric Boogaloo, I have the perfect thing for you to come along to that I may or may not be hosting. I got all your details next because... When you say it like that, oh. Right now, I have a saying that's not... Not like underground saying, we all know it. Not my circus, not my monkeys. Okay. I have found myself saying that a lot more lately, just in life, to the point where even I'm getting bored of it. But I like the messaging around it saying, hey, that problem, I've got nothing to do with it. All right. That problem feels like a bunch of monkeys and it's not my circus. You be the clown. You take care of them. Okay. But again, I can't be dropping it into sentence day to day. Not my circus, not my monkeys. So what I thought was I'm going to create a bunch that I could use in rotation, and why keep them for myself? Thought I'd share them with you so you could bust these out at the office, at home, wherever you like. Rather than not my circus, not my monkeys, maybe you could say not my paddock, not my ponies. Similar, not my attic, not my cobwebs. I like that one a lot, okay? Because it's so, I feel like it shows that that issue that's been there has been there a while. You know what? I want to ding myself every time I give one. Thank you. Not my attic, not my cobwebs. Not my haystack, not my needles. Yeah, switching an old saying, needle in a haystack. Not my dumpster, not my fire. Perfect. Especially if the thing you are talking about is a complete dumpster fire. Not my back street, not my boys. That's an homage to a fantastic band in the 90s. I'm sure you've heard of them. Not my peas, not my pod. And lastly, I thought it would be remiss of me not to do an Illawarra forward version. So rather than saying, not my circus, not my monkeys, in day-to-day life, you could start saying, not my palm trees, not my poles. You get them up, yeah, yourself.
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3: Oak Flats getting busy southbound, New Lake Entrance Road, Pioneer Drive. Getting busy at Warrawong, all directions, King Street, Northcliffe Drive. No problems I'm seeing for the M1 both ways, between Haywards Bay and Mount Ousley. Dapto the highway busy northbound past Bong Bong Road up towards Unanderra. Behold, the Lychee Bow Bar Refresher. KFC's humble lemonade has ascended, swirled with exotic lychee syrup, delicate floral osmanthus, and popping boba. Bit posh. That's our traffic on Wave. 96.5, the Illawarra's best music.
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0: Wave 96 point. Damn, I went early. Oh, damn, that's so embarrassing. Wave 96.5. It is Mick driving you home, playing the Illawarra's best music. Saskia's got all your latest news, sport, and weather next. We'll check in with her. Tomorrow, it's on. You're sampling the best. Game 2 of State of Origin. New South Wales could wrap up the series, claim the Shield down there in Melbourne. MCG, Lyndall and Crammy are going along with their Origin or Bust. 5 lucky listeners and their plus ones will be going. The other 5 will just do a little loop of Warrawong. Origin or Bust, it's all unfolding tomorrow morning. It's going to be a spectacle to see and to hear, of course, because this is radio. So make sure you tune in, Lyndall and Crammy. They are back tomorrow, 5:30 a.m. But with Crammy not being in town, someone needs to host the festivities at the Illawarra Hotel. And who better than his radio son? Yeah, I know, they are big shoes to fill, but I'll just wear 2 pairs of socks. That'll do. There is so much happening tomorrow night at the Illawarra Hotel. First off, I will be hosting an hour of power trivia. Just because it's a Wednesday doesn't mean we're going to skip it. That all kicks off at 7 o'clock. We'll rip through it before 8 p.m. kickoff, and then we will have plenty of things happening while the game is on. There's first try scorer. You just need to, well, from either New South Wales or Queensland, just predict who's going to be the first try scorer. The big prize for that is a Jim Beam tower. There also is going to be hidden origin coins around the venue, all right? You find one, you take it to the bar, boom, a free house bevy, all yours. There are 10 to find. Gosh, imagine if you find all 10. Wouldn't you be the fun person out of your friend group? Unless you hog them all for yourself. We got a best dress prize. That's a free house beer jug coupon. So rock up in all your blue. Paint your face. Go all out. There is a lucky door prize as well. Raffle tickets will be given out as soon as you walk in. That prize is a New South Wales scarf and a Jim Beam coupon too. Now, I am saying New South Wales merch. Look, if you do happen to support Queensland, 1, I'm so sorry. But 2, there will be some Queensland supporter alternative merch that we can swap it out for if you really want. But you can just come over to the winning side. But the big ticket item, he did it the first time. Ryan, one of the publicans there, he promised $1,000 if New South Wales to win. They did. And he's putting his money back where his mouth is. Yep, Ryan's going to be throwing $1,000 on the bar at full time if the Blues succeed. They wrap up the series. They win at the MCG. $1,000. Mate. How can you make the same mistake twice, Ryan? Ah, what am I to know? I just enjoy a free drink. It's all tomorrow at the Illawarra Hotel. Like I said, hour of power trivia, 7 p.m. You can book your table right now. Theillawarra.com.au is where you go. So many prizes. And honestly, it was the best environment to watch the game last time because I went out. It's going to be great. I hope to see you there. It's going to be awesome. And of course, Carn the Blues.
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5: In Onzera, getting word of a lost load on the M1 around Five Islands Road. I am seeing heavy southbound down towards Berkeley for the M1 and northbound busy up from Unanderra towards Victory the Avenue. Privy Bypass, Wingday Road shoveling well. Behind the airport, getting busier. Albion Park, Terry Tongahara. This winter, too many people are one crisis away from homelessness. Help rebuild lives by donating to the Vinnie's Winter Appeal at vinnies.org.au. That's us, traffic on Wave 96.5, the Illawarra's best music.
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7: Hey there, Saskia Channing here with you. The Treasurer is pleased with today's decision by the RBA to leave rates on hold. All board members agreeing to keep the official cash rate at 4.35%. Jim Chalmers says, as expected, the war in the Middle East and fuel prices had a direct impact on inflation.
8: The end of this war can't come soon enough. Australians have already paid a really hefty price for this conflict on the other side of the world, and there are more costs and consequences to play out in the long tail after this.
7: Prime Minister Anthony Albanese isn't giving much away when it comes to extending the fuel excise cut beyond this month.
9: We'll give consideration to those matters. The peace deal in the Middle East, we welcome. We welcome the fact that the MOU has now been signed.
7: New South Wales Police are reviewing footage of an incident at the BizAlloy protest. A video has emerged showing a woman falling to the ground following contact with an officer. The incident happened early yesterday morning as protesters blocked access to the site in Unanderra. Police say the matter is under review with the picket set to continue. A motorcyclist has booked a date in court after being spotted flying along the M1 Princes Motorway at almost twice the speed limit. Highway Patrol allegedly clocked the rider at 205 k's an hour in a 110 zone at Helensburgh over the weekend. The bike's rego has been seized to be returned to the RMS for 3 months. And seniors and carers across the Illawarra are set to benefit from a new support program linking them to vital services. Careways Community will deliver the Connecting Seniors and Carers initiative locally, offering advice, outreach and referrals to help people stay healthy and connected. The program is part of a statewide push to improve wellbeing for older Aussies.
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7: The countdown's on till Game 2 of Origin. Almost 95,000 fans tipped to pack the MCG for tomorrow night's showdown. Blues 5/8 Mitch Moses says he's ready for the clash despite heading into it with an untested hamstring. While the Maroons are expecting a big game from Tino Faasulmaliawi, who rejoined the Queensland camp following the death of his father. Hooker Harry Grant has told NRL 360 it's been a tough time.
10: You know, pretty raw and emotional circumstances, and, you know, for us it's good to have him back in amongst the group and, you know, get back into training tomorrow. And I know he's the ultimate professional that can, you know, get himself right for Wednesday night.
7: Meantime, former Albion Park junior Dylan Lucas has been named to make his Blues Origin debut, while Fig Tree product Jack Bostock's been called in as a bench replacement.
6: 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Weather.
7: Mostly fine across the Illawarra today, chasing tops of 21 degrees. Tomorrow, partly cloudy, 22 the top. Thursday, mostly sunny with tops of 21. Right now, it's 20 degrees in Fairymeadow and in Gerringong on Wave 96.5.
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1: Whoa, hello. Hello. I have just been told, I didn't realise, the Yours and Ours lineup is getting announced tomorrow morning at 7:30 a.m. Finally. Oh, I have been waiting. I am excited. I don't know who I want on the list. I don't know who's going to be on the list. I guess we'll be listening out tomorrow morning, 7:30 a.m. Ooh, it's going to be big, baby. It's going to be big. Speaking of big, got a big hour on the way for you. Coming up, there's a trend doing the rounds. People are describing their job, but they are making it sound illegal. I'm going to see if I can guess your mundane, but illegally sounding job very shortly, because right now, let's play the Allura's easiest quiz. 4275-1965. If you can answer 10 easy quiz questions for me in 30 seconds, the grand, like we say, is in your hands. It's all thanks to BYD in Wollongong. If you want to play, call me right now. 4275-1965. We do it next on Wave 96.5.

0: 6.5, you got Mick driving you home, playing the Illawarra's best music. Coming up, there's a TikTok trend. People are describing their jobs but making it sound illegal. My job does not really work if I describe it in this way. Yeah, I'll explain more to you next, because right now I want you to channel your inner Teddy Swims and be a know-it-all. Hopefully know the answers to these 10 easy quiz questions and win yourself $1,000.
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0: Vicky from Black Bar, what's going on?
6: Oh, nothing, just down the park with the kids. Pick them up after school, the grandchildren.
0: Oh, lovely. Do you always take them to a park?
6: I do, usually this afternoon, yep.
0: Vicky, I love that. Grandma of the Year, right here.
6: Thank you.
0: What's your favourite park in the Illawarra to take them? Do they have a favourite or do you have a favourite?
6: No, they have a favourite. Definitely Lake Illawarra on the Ninja Park.
0: Oh, my gosh, right?
6: Yeah.
0: Every time I walk past that, I go, gosh, I wish I was a kid, and gosh, I wish my knees were fine now so I could still run up that, you know?
6: Yeah, me too.
0: Vicky, I'm going to put you to work right now. I've got 10 easy quiz questions here. If you can answer them all in 30 seconds, I'll give you $1,000. What would you put it towards?
6: Probably a holiday.
0: Oh, nice. Anywhere on the bucket list or just anywhere away from here?
6: No, I'm going away at the end of the year to Switzerland, so I'd probably put it towards that.
0: Ah, very nice, very nice. All right, Vicky, well, let's make that Swiss trip a big old plus. If you can answer, like I said, 10 easy quiz questions in 30 seconds. If you don't know an answer, pass it. We'll try and come back to it, okay?
6: Okay.
0: Let's do it, Vicky.
6: Okay.
0: What do you do for work?
6: Nothing at the moment.
0: Who sings Wake Me Up Before You Go-Go?
6: Wham.
0: Name a country starting with G.
6: Germany.
0: What's my name?
6: Dave.
0: Which movie character says to infinity and beyond?
6: Buzz Lightyear.
0: What's 7 plus 3?
6: 10.
0: Where would you find the famous blowhole in the Illawarra?
6: Kiama.
0: Name any character from the show Seinfeld.
6: Elaine.
0: Yes, Elaine. Wow, okay, Vicky, so you can name a character from Seinfeld, but you don't know my name.
6: Oh, no, I'm so sorry. I don't know. I just couldn't remember. It just didn't go in my head. Sorry,
0: it is Dave.
6: It is Dave.
0: No, it's not Dave. Oh. No, it's Mick.
6: Oh, stop it.
0: That's all right. That's all right, Vicky. A humbling experience for the pair of us.
6: It was, darling. But I never will forget your name.
0: Good, good. All right, Vicky. Thanks for playing. Have fun at the park with the kids.
6: All right, darling. Thank you. Bye.
0: Bye. People only want me for my money. And if that's the case, you could win it. This time tomorrow, $1,000. All you got to do is answer 10 easy quiz questions in 30 seconds. You get them all right. The grand's all yours. It's all thanks to the legends at BYD in Wollongong. Discover electric driving today with BYD Wollongong. It's Mick driving you home on Wave 96.5. Mick, Vicky. It's Mick, not Dave.
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0: 5, Mick driving you home, playing the Allura's best music. The Alto Group, the Southern Classic Cars in Wollongong, they are now part of the Alto Group. We are driving you home, all thanks to them. And right now we are taking inspiration from a TikTok trend, all right? People are describing their job, but they're making it sound illegal. And I want to put that to you. 4275-1965. Call up. Tell me your job. Well, no, don't. Describe your job illegally, and then I'm going to try and guess it. See if I can get it correct. I'll give you an example. My line of work. Obviously, I'm in radio. I drive you home. I talk. I give away some good prizes. So, how you would illegally sound my job, I guess you could say, is I bribe people to listen to my thoughts like I'm a cult leader. Another example, if you were to work in real estate, you're a property manager. You could say, I come into your house when you're not home. Oh, we've just got a message already online. Caitlin from Jamboree says, I sell a very highly addictive substance that people refuse to function without. She's obviously a barista. Oh my gosh! I just thought of another one for me. I sneak into your car without your permission. 4275-1965. Illegally describe your job and I'm going to try and guess it. I'll put you in the running for my end of week shout, a $100 voucher, all thanks to the legend at Checho's in Wollongong. You can celebrate your next event at Checho's Wollongong. It's Illawarra's Party HQ. Book online or via Instagram now. 4275-1965. Describe your job illegally to me and I'll see if I can guess it.
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2: 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First with the Illawarra's traffic.
3: M1, busy both ways between Victory and Berkeley. Dapto, the highway busy both ways of Bong Bong Road. A lot of traffic behind the airport, Albion Park, Tiritongara. Shell Harbour Road, Shell Harbour, busy at Wattle Road, both ways. Privy Bypass, Windsay Road, Chubb as well. 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

0: with Birds of Tokyo. 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

0: Counting Crows, 1, 2, 3 on Wave 96.5. I heard counting, so I started. It's Mick driving you home, playing the Illawarra's best music. Saskia, she sat in the chair, she's in the news booth, she's ready to give you all your latest news, sport, and weather, but not after I play a cheeky little guessing game with your line of work. First up, Janet from Albion Park. Hello, Janet. Describe your job for me, but make it sound illegal.
1: I stab people.
0: Hold up. But short, sweet, and straight to the point. Say that again for me.
1: Yeah, I stab people.
0: You stab people. Okay, I just wanted to make sure I heard that right and I didn't miss it. You stab people for a living.
1: Yep.
0: Janet, please tell me you're a nurse.
1: No.
0: Oh, what?
1: No.
0: Am I on the right track?
1: Close, yeah.
0: Okay. Is it something to do... Are you a tattooist?
1: No, I wish.
0: You stab... I'm done. I don't know.
1: Okay. Do you want me to tell you?
0: Yeah.
1: Pathology collector.
0: Oh, okay. Yeah, I'm with you now. So you do get blood.
1: Yeah.
0: Yeah, okay. I was on the right path with a nurse.
1: You were.
0: Janet, do you reckon in day-to-day life you're going to tell people if they ask you what you do for work, you'll just tell them you stab people?
1: Yeah. Gladly.
0: People are going to be taking a wide berth from you, Janet.
1: That's the
0: lady that stabs people.
1: Especially when I've got my angry face on.
0: Let's go to Nicole of Calderwood. How are you, Nicole?
2: Good, how are you?
0: It's good. I'm doing well. You ready to describe your job in an illegally sounding way? I'm going to try and guess it.
2: All right, are you ready?
0: Yeah, I think so.
2: Okay, so I spend my days manipulating vulnerable individuals into following complex social rules, forcing them to complete repetitive tasks, tracking their every move, collecting extensive personal data, and using psychological techniques to influence their behaviour.
0: Oh my gosh, Nicole!
2: I know, it sounds terrible, actually.
0: It does. There's a lot to digest in that. You do a lot. But I'm trying to think of, like, the vulnerable individuals. I've got two ideas. First one, I'm going to say, just because I feel very vulnerable when I go because I've got an issue with me, you know, and I need some help and I do have my body manipulated. Are you like a physio?
2: No, I'm not.
0: Rats. The other one I thought of is because you were meaning social cues, so like learning. Are you like a primary school teacher?
2: Yes, I am.
0: Hey! Get in! What age do you teach, Nicole?
2: Grade 2 to grade 5.
0: Okay.
2: And let's just say I won't be telling their parents that this is what I do all day.
0: Yeah, I just feel like teacher looks a lot nicer on the badge that you wear rather than the big description you just gave.
2: Look, this is not on my LinkedIn profile.
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3: 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First with the Illawarra's traffic.
4: M1, very busy southbound out of Fig Tree, Unanderra down towards Berkeley Pass, Northcliffe Drive, and northbound slows approaching the avenue at Fig Tree. That's busy onto the highway. Highway busy both ways at Bellevue Road. So seeing the Bulleye Pass run steady for Princes Highway, but both ways busy Corrimal Princes Highway at Railway Street. When a child is in hospital, Ronald McDonald House gives their family a community of support, warm meals and a place to rest. Because when a child is sick or injured, family stays. 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
6: Hi there, Saskia Channing here with you. Homeowners may have been spared an interest rate rise this time, but the Reserve Bank isn't shutting the door on further increases. Governor Michelle Bullock says the board remains focused on making sure inflation doesn't increase. She says once fuel prices start falling, they'll have another look at how it's affecting inflation.
7: Today's decision does not rule out further tightening in monetary policy if that is what is required to bring inflation down. In making its decisions, the board will be focused on the data and what that suggests about the outlook and risks.
6: Meantime, the Prime Minister continues to hold off providing any further cost of living relief when it comes to the fuel excise or the heavy vehicle road user charge. Anthony Albanese preferring to wait to see how the Middle East peace process takes shape.
8: This has been a really difficult period for the globe to deal with. We've responded appropriately and we'll give proper consideration to it.
6: To other news now, protesters and police continue to clash at the community picket at Biz Alloy in Unanderra. One incident caught on camera yesterday morning is now under review by New South Wales Police. The video showing a woman falling to the ground after contact with an officer. Organisers are planning to continue the protest through until tomorrow evening. And graduate nurses and midwives are being encouraged to start their careers in the state's public health system. The Grad Start program is now open for applications with employment opportunities right across New South Wales. Health Minister and Kira MP Ryan Parks says there are great benefits.
9: I encourage graduates to consider options in rural and regional settings which can offer both a great lifestyle and professional development opportunities.
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6: The Dragons are headed to Newcastle on Friday, kicking off round 16 of the NRL against the Knights. The Red Vs lost Jaden Suar to a pec injury, with Luciano Leilua recalled to the bench after a week in the New South Wales Cup, while Christian Tuipulotu's been named on the extended bench as he eyes a return from a hamstring complaint. Meantime, it's a milestone clash for Daniel Atkinson, starting at 5'8" in his 50th NRL match. They're up against a full-strength Knights squad, though. Kalyn Ponga and Dylan Lucas, both named to back up from Origin duties, while star centre Bradman Best is due to make his return after 5 weeks off with a hamstring injury. And Phoenix Crossland's been cleared to play after being stretchered off the field in Melbourne earlier this month.
5: 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Weather.
6: Mostly fine into the evening, getting down to 14 degrees tonight. Tomorrow, partly cloudy, 22 degrees the top. Thursday, mostly sunny with tops of 21. Right now, it's 20 degrees in Fig Tree and 21 in Oak Flats on Wave 96.5.
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10: 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If it's yours, you got to call me within 10 minutes to claim the cash. You know the drill by now. Next, though, I'm making him stick around a little bit longer to chat more Stars of Wollongong. Yep, Dino from the workday. We've got an update next on Wave 96.5. You got me.

0: 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That's enough clowning around. 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

0: Carol Braithwaite on Wave 96.5. It is Mick driving you home. The next bill will be paid in just over 10 minutes' time, 5:30. Set your alarms. Do not go anywhere. If it's your name, you don't want to miss it. Your cash up for grabs very shortly. Daryl's counting down the days, and so am I. Three more sleeps until I get to see this man dance on stage. Dino, thank you so much. I know it's after 5 o'clock. You've normally
1: it's
0: clocked
1: moments
0: off.
1: Moments like this that you just got to thank yourself that you're born at this time of, time of life, and you're raring to go.
0: Exactly. I'm just lucky that I am here in the Illawarra, and I'm your co-worker, and I get to see you bust a move.
1: Ooh, yeah. Dancing some serious moves. We've made, as I mentioned the other day, we've made a few tweaks and a few changes to the routine.
0: Yep.
1: It's looking pretty good.
0: Okay.
1: And Mick, this morning at Dance Space in Glebe Street with my dance partner Ruby,
0: yeah,
1: we tried on our outfits.
0: Oh, really?
1: Oh, baby.
0: What? Okay, can you give us a hint?
1: I can give you a colour.
0: Okay.
1: That starts with O. Orange.
0: Orange. Yeah, why? Yeah. That shouldn't have taken me that long to figure that one. Orange. Okay. Yeah. Okay. You've left me with a whole lot of mystery because you've not really given us a whole lot. When I did it last year, I still had some sort of element of surprise.
1: Yeah.
0: But I let a lot of listeners choose my costume and dance moves and everything. Okay. So that's why I ended up with the fishnets.
1: Yeah.
0: You're not going to...
1: No.
0: You don't need a pair. I still have mine laying around. They are washed.
1: Freshly washed and ironed.
0: Yeah. Do you have any props?
1: No.
0: Okay.
1: No. I don't think we need them.
0: All right.
1: I mean, once you kind of see the magic, you wouldn't notice it.
0: No, right. Yeah, the props would be too distracting. Like, you are the main event. I'm glad that you haven't changed anything about your routine. You got the costume all sorted. It is this Friday. Final check-in of your mental health. How are you feeling?
1: I'm feeling pretty good. I'm ready to go. I can tell you that the dance routine is 2 minutes and 41 seconds of absolute champagne dancing. Maybe not the French champagne.
0: Yeah.
1: It's maybe like a Dapto homebrew.
0: Yeah.
1: It's champagne.
0: You're really putting the expectations up for one of the judges, Dino. That's all I just want to say. Well, look, like I've said, I'm proud of you. I know everyone here at the station is very proud of you for doing this. And I know the team at Oak Flats Bowling Club and the Illawarra Yacht Club are very proud of you.
1: Oh, how good was that today? Yeah, Debbie Organ, the CEO, popped in with an oversized novelty check. We love those.
0: We really do.
1: $2,500. And that's not from fundraising. Like, that is from the clubs as a pure generation. So a big golf clap to them. That's really
0: massive.
1: Really incredible. And I think that takes us somewhere close to 6,000.
0: Yeah, you are a couple of hundred off your final target.
1: Yeah, we're kind of meant to get 6,000. We're so close. Mm. So if you've got a spare couple of bucks, jump onto wavefm.com.au, or you can hit the link, or you can hit the, what's that Cody thing?
0: QR code.
1: There you go. You can do one of those things and you can throw a couple of bucks in. It'd be really, really cool to hit 6,000 because it all goes to the Cancer Council.
0: Yep.
1: And not just some big cancer council globally, right here in the Illawarra, so the money stays local.
0: They do a fantastic job there at the Cancer Council, and it is a cause very close to my heart and my family. So if you can sort of smash open your piggy bank and donate a couple of dollars, that would be absolutely wonderful. Wavefm.com.au. You can get more details about the Stars of Wollongong, the big night at the Entertainment Centre. It is this Friday, the 19th. Of June. It's going to be a fantastic night, of course, all raising money towards a cancer-free future and seeing stars of our region up there, out of their comfort zone, dancing all for cancer, like this man stood across from me. Dino, we'll see you on Friday night, ripping and tearing.
1: Good on you, younger brother. We'll catch you there.
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4: M1 still busy southbound, Unanzerra Berkeley Pass, North Cliff Drive, and northbound crawling Unanzerra into Featuring. Taraji Memorial Drive busy both ways at Taraji Road. Shell Harbour Road, Shell Harbour still busy both ways at Wattle Road. Oak Flats, lot of traffic southbound, Ulake Engines Road, Pioneer Drive. Behold, the Lychee Boba Refresher. KFC's humble lemonade has ascended, swirled with exotic lychee syrup, delicate floral osmanthus, and popping boba. Bit posh. That's our traffic on Wave 96.5, the Illawarra's best music.
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0: 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It is Mick driving you home. It is after 5:30. I will not be reined in no longer.
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0: Let's do it. 4275-1965. As soon as I say the name and the bill, they've got 10 minutes to call me on that number and claim the cash. 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I am looking for Josh Darby in North Wollongong. You submitted your electricity bill. It is a hoofer, $678.08. The all-important cents. Josh, we want to pay all of it. You got to call me. 10 minutes. Timer starts now. 4275-1965. Josh Darby from North Wollongong. Your $678.08 electricity bill. I want to take care of. You got to call me right now.

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3: Yeah, it's Josh.
0: Josh, no way!
3: Yes.
0: The Josh Darby from North Wollongong.
3: That's me.
0: Buddy, I'm paying that electricity bill.
3: Yes, that'd be great.
0: $678.08, the all-important 8 cents, hey?
3: Yeah, definitely the 8 cents would make a difference.
0: They couldn't round it down for you?
3: Ah, that's dodo for you.
0: Josh, mate, how's this going to help you out?
3: Definitely going to take the bride out for a nice dinner, I reckon.
0: Are you married? How long ago did you get married?
3: Oh, no, I've been married for a long time, but she deserves a nice dinner.
0: Oh, lovely. Oh, well, mate, the way you called her your bride, I was like, oh, it must be recent, but the fact you still call her that, that's sweet.
3: Thank you.
0: Where do you reckon you'll take your partner?
3: Our wedding reception was at Harbourfront, so I might give that a crack.
0: Mate, can't go wrong with the old hot and cold banquet, hey?
3: Yep. You took the words out of my mouth.
0: Well done, mate. You can take her out to dinner. We'll take care of that electricity bill. $678.08 coming your way, Josh.
3: You're a legend. Thanks.
0: 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Lyndall and Crammy are paying the next bill tomorrow, a little bit earlier, okay? Have to go early because they're Origin or bust. The buses will be on the road. So they're doing it early, 7:30 a.m. All right, make a tweak to your alarms because I know a lot of people do have their alarms set to those times. 7:30 a.m. it is tomorrow. It's one only though. All right, good. 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
5: Wave 96.5, first with the Illawarra's traffic.
6: Featuring the M1, still very busy up from Newlands Era towards the Avenue busy westbound onto Princes Highway. Southbound slows Union Dera into Berkeley. That picks up good pace out towards Havers Bay. Behind the airport, Albion Park, still very busy. Terry Tongara. A lot of traffic, Shell Harbour Road, Shell Harbour, both ways at Wattle Road. When a child is in hospital, Ronald McDonald House gives their family a community of support, warm meals, and a place to rest, because when a child is sick or injured, family stays. That's the latest traffic on Wave 96.5, the Illawarra's best music.
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24: Hi, I'm Ran Hussein. Australia is preparing for its second T20 Women's World Cup clash. The Aussies will line up against Bangladesh tomorrow. New Zealand take on Sri Lanka tonight. Kayleigh McEwen isn't locking in her future past the 2028 LA Olympics, but admits a home games in 2032 would be appealing. The swimmer will defend two backstroke crowns when she heads to the Com Games next month. And American Madison Keys takes centre court at the German Open tonight.
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0: New Gracie Abrams on Wave 96.5, the home to the Illawarra's best music. You got Mick driving you home. She's done it again. She's breaking records. No, she's making history. She is the history. Taylor Swift. She has officially been inducted into the Songwriters Hall of Fame. She is the youngest woman ever to receive the honour at just 36 years old. Damn. She never stops. She never sleeps. 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You can get all your latest news, sport, weather there for free. We will hear this one, Elizabeth Taylor, after we spin wing past the newsroom and check in with Saskia.
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4: Wave 96.5. First with the Illawarra's traffic.
5: Easing off for the M1, but still busy southbound into Berkeley Pass North, the drive and northbound. Steady run past the Avenue Fig Tree. Dapto, the highway busy both ways of Bong Bong Road. No problems, Primby Bypass, Windang Road. Coromel, Princes Highway, easing off that railway street both ways. 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That's us traffic on Wave 96.5, the Illawarra's best music.
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7: Hi there, Saskia Channing here with you. Interest rates will remain steady for another month, but the RBA has kept the door open for further increases. After three consecutive rate rises, rates have been kept on hold at 4.35%. Treasurer Jim Chalmers says Aussies have paid a hefty price for the conflict in the Middle East and the end of the war can't come soon enough.
8: As the Reserve Bank pointed out in its statement today, the impact of this war is being felt, first of all, when it comes to global energy prices, particularly liquid fuels, but it's also spreading more broadly in our economy and in other economies as well.
7: Meantime, motorists are being warned not to expect an immediate drop in petrol prices despite the latest ceasefire ending the conflict between the US and Iran. Economists say while global oil prices are expected to ease, the return of the fuel excise and GST cuts on July 1st could add around 32 cents a litre to the cost of fuel. Prime Minister Anthony Albanese calling for patience with the Middle East peace process before deciding on any extension of the fuel excise discount and waiving of the heavy vehicle road user charge.
9: This has been a really difficult period for the globe to deal with. We've responded appropriately and we'll give proper consideration to it.
7: To other news now, New South Wales police are reviewing footage of an incident at the BizAlloy protest. A video has emerged showing a woman falling to the ground following contact with an officer. The incident happened early yesterday morning as protesters blocked access to the site in Unanderra. Police say the matter is now under review with the picket set to continue. And the state government's touting a major rail investment with the Illawarra set to benefit under the 2026-27 budget. A record $2.1 billion will go into maintenance to boost reliability and incident response, along with more drivers and guards for intercity services between Sydney and the South Coast.
6: Harvey Norman Furniture half-year clearance. 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
7: The Dragons head into Newcastle on Friday night with a reshuffled lineup for round 16. Jaden Suar sidelined with a pec injury, opening the door for Luciano Leilua to slot back onto the bench, while Christian Tuipulotu is named on the extended squad as he pushes to return from a hamstring injury. And all eyes will be on Daniel Atkinson, starting at 5'8" in his milestone 50th NRL game. Meantime, the Knights are set to field a near full-strength side, Kalyn Ponga and Dylan Lucas both backing up from Origin, while Bradman Best returns from injury and Phoenix Crossland is cleared to play after a tough head knock earlier in the month.
6: Harrigan Ford Yalla, the Illawarra's number one Ford dealer. 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Weather.
7: Mostly fine into the evening, getting down to 14 degrees tonight. Tomorrow, partly cloudy, 22 the top. Thursday, mostly sunny with tops of 21. Right now, it's 19 degrees in Port Kembla and 18 in Kiama on Wave 96.5.
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10: Thank you, Saskia. Tomorrow is the day. State of Origin Game 2. It is upon us. The Blues

wrap up the series just like that with a nice little maroon bow on top. Lindell and Crammy, they are going to the game. Origin or bust is also happening. I got you some last minute details about how it's all going off tomorrow. And if you can't go, don't worry. Well, if you're on the wrong bus, I have a good alternative. I'll tell you very shortly. Right now, though, if you want to win your way to the Good Food and Wine Show, 4275-1965. I've got a double pass to give away right now. Just have a wine, W-H-I-N-E, and I'll give you a wine.

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0: Smith, stay if you want to dance on Wave 96.5. You got Mick driving you home. Stay, unless you are, of course, on one of the lucky buses for Lindell and Crammy's Origin or Bust. It is all happening tomorrow. I got more details for you next. But right now, just getting things off our chest, you know, having a wine so that I can send you off to have a wine. Good wine and food as well at the appropriately titled Good Food and Wine Show on in Sydney this weekend. You just got to call up 4275-1965 like Kay. From Windang, fire away, Kay, have a wine.
1: Oh, I'm so tired of people that either do the speed limit and everyone sits behind you trying to make you go faster. They want you to break the law and they're tailgating you. Frustrating.
0: Okay, so your gripe is with the people that are tailgating?
1: Yes.
0: Okay, I thought for a second your wine was, oh, people who go the speed limit, right?
1: No, that's me.
0: Yeah, no, Kay, I fully get you. If you are obeying the law and then people sit right up your clacker expecting you to go faster.
1: Yeah. Very frustrating, and then I'll think, no, I'm not moving because I'll be the one that gets fined. It's, you know,
0: right? You'll get pinged, and they'll get off scot free.
1: Yeah, they'll just wave at you as they get past.
0: Nah, they don't deserve it. They don't. You know what you deserve, though, Kay?
1: Food and wine.
0: Yeah, you do. Good food and wine. That's for sure. A double pass, all
1: Yay.
0: Yours.
1: Yay. Oh, good. My husband says I wine all the time.
0: Oh my gosh, the giggle from him in the background too. Oh, beautiful. Poetry in motion. If you too like to have a wine, W-H-I-N-E, then put it to good use. Call me up this time tomorrow, 4275-1965, and you too could score yourself a double pass to go along. Double pass to go along to the Good Food and Wine Show. It returns to Sydney this weekend, June 19 to 21, with celebrity chefs, tastings, demos, and foodie experiences. 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Well done, Kay.
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1: 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Plus, it being Wednesday, it's Wish Wednesday.
2: And we will pay another bill, but we're moving it earlier. 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
1: Tate McRae on Wave 96.5. It is Mick driving you home. Thanks to the Alto Group. Southern Classic Cars in Wollongong is now part of the Alto Group. Tomorrow morning, it happens.
2: It's a try. 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
4: 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Lindell and Crammy's Origin or Bust. Thanks to the NRL and Gateway Automotive, the home of Kia in the Illawarra.
1: The buses are filled. It is ready. Tomorrow is the big day. Lindell and Crammy's Origin or Bust. Two buses will be filled. One winning bus heads straight to Sydney Airport, flies all the way down to Origin, State of Origin Game 2 at the MCG. The other bus has to stay right here in the Illawarra. Don't worry, though. They're not going to leave empty-handed. They do have front row seats to the game on the big screen tomorrow night at the Illawarra Hotel, which your boy is hosting. Yes, normally Crammy would, but he has to go to the game. Boo! So I'm filling in. It's going to be a big night at the Illawarra Hotel tomorrow night. If you're not watching the game anywhere, it's the place to be. There is so many prizes up for grabs, including like a Jim Beam tower. There's plenty of New South Wales Blues merch, like beanies, scarves, different prize packs. There's free drinks all night thanks to the Illawarra Hotel. There's an Origin footy too. I have been told that if you do go for Queensland and you do win a prize pack, like some merch, you're fine. There are some alternatives for you Maroons, I should say. And the big one is Ryan, one of the publicans, has backed what he said game one, despite losing. If New South Wales win it full-time, he's throwing $1,000 right on the bar. The Illawarra Hotel is the place to be tomorrow night to watch your State of Origin. Sadly, yes, the losers, while they might have their heads hung down with a tear in their eyes, don't worry, don't worry. You'll be with me, I guess. That's the only silver lining I can think of. I'm sorry if I'm not good enough. I'm sorry if I'm not Lindell and Crammy. Good luck tomorrow morning. A massive thank you to Gary from Seacliff Coaches who are filling the buses for us, who are driving the buses, I should say. It is Lindell and Crammy's Origin or Bust. It all happens tomorrow morning right here on Wave 96.5. It's thanks to the NRL and Gateway Automotive, the home of Kia in the Illawarra. Lindell and Crammy, more fun in the mornings, back tomorrow, 5:30 a.m. right here on Wave 96.5. And you know what? I'll say it again. If you want to come to the Illawarra Hotel, it's going to be a great night tomorrow night. I'm also hosting trivia from 7 o'clock. It's an hour of power. It's going to be great. It's going to be great. It feels very like I'm really like pandering right now and really trying to beg because the music stops. But no, it's going to be fine. It's going to be a good night. Trust me, trust me, trust me.
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It's Mick driving you home. Thanks for hanging out and thanks for the memories. Just because I'm clocking off, the music doesn't get a break. Fall Out Boy, straight after, I give you the farewell facts.

0: Back. Did you know the Guinness World Record for the world's longest personal name belongs to a man who has 2,253 names? Yeah, it goes to a guy by the name of Lawrence Watkins. He's an Aussie. And back in March in 1990, he read the Guinness World Records book cover to cover, looking for a record he broke, and he went, that's the one I'm going to do. He chose 2,253 names from the books at the city library where he worked at. Some of the names were actually picked by his co-workers too. He can't even say the full thing. He doesn't know his full name off by heart, so much so that when he got married, the celebrant had to say it all. It took 20 minutes reading his name at the ceremony. And does someone look at his, imagine his license. My gosh, he literally has to go, just call me Lawrence for short. Anything shorter than what he's chosen. 2,253 names. My gosh, that guy's headstone is going to cost like $1 million. Yeah, anyway, Lawrence Watkins, try and remember the name. At least the shortened version of it. It takes up 6 pages as well. Anyway, that's the show. I'm back tomorrow from 3 o'clock. Until then, stay safe, stay wonderful. Chat to you later. Bye.
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1: 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Plus, it being Wednesday, it's Wish Wednesday.
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11: Partly cloudy, light winds, top of 21 today. Dave Clark with the 5 o'clock update. Winds for tens of thousands of childcare workers who'll be spared a pay cut. Canberra agreed to double its funding to retain a subsidy that'll keep their higher salaries in place. That'll cost taxpayers another $3.6 billion through to the end of 2028. A two-car crash Tuesday afternoon in Bulambia sent a person taken to Wollongong Hospital. Emergency responses were alerted just after 4 p.m. Tuesday with reports of a person trapped in a vehicle while both suffered damage. The scene near the intersection of Gladstone Street and Lismore Street saw a number of emergency crews respond. Experts say the Reserve Bank made the right call by leaving the cash rate steady at 4.35% as inflation ever so slowly starts to fall. In fact, Compare the Market's David Kosh says they shouldn't have increased rates in May.
12: I thought they should have kept them on hold at the last board meeting when they put it up 0.25%, because I think they're underestimating just how tough Australian households are doing it.
11: Good news for Gerringong, with the nearly new charity shop set to keep operating after fears it would close. A new volunteer-run organisation stepped in, backed by strong community support and a new base for sorting donations.
13: Funds raised by the new organisation will be used to support residents, community groups and charities through the municipality and beyond.
11: That's Kiama Deputy Mayor Melissa Matters. Also today, One Nation has confirmed it's using virtual assistants based in the Philippines to set up its candidates' Facebook pages here. And Victoria's Premier won't be drawn on whether we'll see more arrests linked to Desi Freeman shooting deaths of two police officers.
5: Explore smart design and modern living. Masterton's two new display homes are now open at Housing World Shoalhaven at Batagorang, Canberra.
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11: Mitch Moses is back for the Blues as they look to wrap up the Origin Series against Queensland tonight at the MCG. The 5'8 returns from a hammy strain to reunite with Nathan Cleary in the halves. Coach Laurie Daly says Moses brings a big point of difference.
0: We've got every confidence in him that he'll make a difference to the team, and he'll need to be because we know what we're facing. We're facing a wonderful team, very well coached, going to start at a million miles an hour.
11: Action returns tonight in the New South Wales Premier League netball comp with the South Coast Blaze taking on the GWS Fury. Head coach of the Blaze, Margie Parr, says tactics will be key with the Fury introducing a few X factors.
14: We are very aware that GWS has three newcomers into their side, international players, and are coming in seasoned and off the back of their own competitions overseas.
11: The World Cup action continues this morning with France and Senegal facing off about now. Next, it's Iraq and Norway, then Argentina taking on Algeria before the day ends with Jordan and Austria.
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11: Partly cloudy, light winds, top of 21 today. Fine for Thursday, chance of a shower Friday. Tops around 21 again. Right now 13 in Unanderra on Wave 96.5.
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2: Roadwork in Lake Heights affecting Northcliff Drive at Lake Heights Road. We're expecting Northcliff Drive to reopen in about 15 minutes. The Princes Highway is back on track through Albion Park Rail with overnight roadworks packed up there. The M1 Princes Motorway making good time from Cataract to Heathcote. It's a 22-minute northbound trip. 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Donate today at starlight.org.au. That's the latest traffic on Wave 96.5. 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
5: Partly cloudy, light winds, top of 21 today. Dave Clark with the 5:30 update. Experts remain divided on whether we'll see any more rate hikes after the RBA spared borrowers from another increase at yesterday's board meeting. Compare the markets. David Kosh believes they've made the right call, saying another increase would tank the economy.
6: If you crush Australian households with interest rate increases and higher petrol prices, they'll stop spending altogether, and that could be the tipping point into an economic recession.
5: Time's ticking for Illawarra businesses to be ready for payday super, with concerns some are unprepared for the change, which kicks in July 1. Chantelle Aldica from Australian Super says it's critical both businesses and employees know what this means for them.
7: Businesses really do need to check that their payroll system and clearinghouse are set up to support more frequent payments. We'd also recommend that businesses look at their cash flow. We'd recommend that you speak with your accountant or your payroll provider to make sure that you can meet these requirements.
5: A beloved charity shop in Gerringong has been saved. A new not-for-profit will take over the nearly new shop from July 1, keeping the decades-old local staple open. Deputy Mayor of Kiama, Melissa Matters, says volunteers have rallied behind the effort.
8: In these difficult times, it would be a real shame to lose this amazing not-for-profit, which is all about giving back to the community.
5: One Nation has confirmed it's using virtual assistants based in the Philippines to set up its candidates' Facebook pages here, despite raising more than $4 million through crowdfunding. News Corp's reporting that while the online content is created here, some pages as labelled as being managed from overseas. Also today, a win for tens of thousands of childcare workers who'd be spared a pay cut, and the US president insists the peace deal with Iran prevents the country from having a nuclear weapon.
4: Masterton's 2024 Price Rewind is on now. 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
5: Queensland has an ace up its sleeve with Reece Walsh on the bench for tonight's must-win Origin clash against the Blues at the MCG. Coach Billy Slater keeping his cards close to his chest, but he says they have a plan.
10: We know Reece is a great player. He's in a unique position in our footy team, as too is Murray Taulagi. And, you know, those two players are starters in their normal teams, and it is a unique situation. You know, there's a couple of ways that those two players, you know, would be used.
5: Second half of the season for the New South Wales Premier League Netball Cup begins tonight with a challenge for the South Coast Blaze. Head coach of the Blaze, Margie Parr, says opponents tonight, the GWS Fury, have three new overseas players lining up.
11: Newcomers into their side, international players, and are coming in seasoned and off the back of their own competitions overseas. So with their entry comes a different style of play, which we've been having a look at. And we're trying to see what our structures and what our setups look like against that.
5: And players underway at the World Cup. France and Senegal currently at nil-all in the first half of their match. Iraq and Norway play later, followed by Argentina taking on Algeria. The day ending with a match between Jordan and Austria.
4: 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Wave 96.5, weather.
5: Partly cloudy, light winds, top of 21 today. Fine Thursday, chance of a shower Friday. Tops around 21 again. Right now 17 in Kiama on Wave 96.5.
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13: Good morning. Hello.
17: Hello.
13: Today's the day.
17: It's finally arrived.
13: It has.
17: We're off to Melbourne. Very excited.
13: Yeah, I mean, it's good for us, isn't it? Because there's no risk involved in...
17: No, we're definitely going.
13: Yeah, us going or not going. As for everyone else that has got themselves a seat on one of our buses, Bus A and Bus B, as you probably know, only one of those buses will be going to the airport and flying down to the MCG for State of Origin Game 2 tonight.
17: Yep.
13: The other is going nowhere, as we like to say, but that's not entirely true. They are...
17: No, we're going to give them something.
13: Yeah, going to be given front row seats, food and drink to watch the footy tonight at the Illawarra Hotel.
17: We're already in our blue shirts. We're pumped. We're ready to rumble.
13: Yep.
17: I forget that State of Origin is actually tonight and that's why we're going. Like, I feel like there's so much to do even before we get on the plane.
13: Yeah.
17: And before I have my nap, my four-hour nap at the hotel when we get there, I'm not coming out until we have to leave.
13: Duh. Like, I've known you for how long?
17: I'm so excited to have her. It's been a big week. I've moved house and I'm just knackered. I just want to have a lie down.
13: See, that's the difference. Like, yesterday afternoon, I had like a hectic afternoon with the kids. Like, they were a lot. I picked them both up from school and preschool.
17: Yeah.
13: And they just were a lot to deal with. Mm-hmm. Like, I was just, I'd had enough with them. I didn't, whatever. And as much as I probably should be using this time just to sort of take a break and have a rest when I'm down in Melbourne, I'll be doing the opposite.
17: Yeah, I know. Whereas all I'm doing is having a breather.
13: Mm.
17: Like, 2 days away from being a mum. Just,
13: Yeah, good times. Is that why you push so hard for the junkets?
17: I can have a rest because I don't get one.
13: That's essentially it, isn't
17: ever?
13: It?
17: Ever?
13: Yeah. I think it is.
17: I packed my bag. This will surprise you because, you know, I normally pack a week out. Yeah. I didn't pack till like 8:30 last night.
13: Oh, so you and I would have been packing at the same time. That's cute.
17: Even this morning, I was still like getting things ready. I've probably forgotten things too.
13: Well, I stupidly asked you if you had room in your bag for some of the technical equipment we need to take down there.
17: I only bought carry-on luggage and I have three separate jumpers in there because I don't know what I want to wear tonight or tomorrow. And then I have a coat and I have my makeup kit. So what else do you expect me to fit in there? If I take my laptop? I can't fit your things. You should have thought about this prior.
13: Hang on, they're not my things.
17: You always take the radio equipment. That's your job. That's what you do.
13: Okay.
17: And I take my clothes and makeup.
13: Okay, fair enough. You're there to look pretty. I'm there to make the show work. Apparently, is how it goes. Look, if you do want to give us a call this morning, plenty going on as part of the show, 4275-1965. But up next, we are talking about Lyndall's online dating profile here at Wave 96.5. Everybody.

0: Wave 96.5. Lindell and Crammy, more fun in the morning. A partly cloudy day today and a top of 21 degrees. The forecast in Melbourne, pretty much the same, slightly cool and a top of 20. That's where we're going to end our day for State of Origin Game 2 later this evening. It's Lindell and Crammy's original bust. But again, this morning as part of the show, we're talking about Lindell's online dating profile. I believe she's set up a bit of a quiz that is set up for guys to fail immediately. She hasn't put her name. She just put her letter L. That's it. Just the letter L.
1: It is not something that I have gone out of my way to do.
0: Well, kind of is, because you admitted yesterday that if they don't ask what the L stands for within like the first little bit of chit-chat, then they're gone, they're done.
1: Because it's rude.
0: And that means that what you've set up is a...
1: a test, according to you.
0: Yeah, it is a test.
1: You're setting them up to fail.
0: Well, you are. It's like a bit of self-sabotage. You want to blame them for...
1: self-sabotage. It is not.
0: For not working out.
1: Oh, please.
0: What's the Taylor Swift line that you sometimes quote?
1: It's me. Hi, I'm the problem. It's me.
0: We've got a call here from Kymer Heights, and we're just going to call him H this morning.
1: Oh,
0: okay. So, H, what's your thoughts on what Elle has set up here in regards to her dating app profile, mates?
2: I think Lindell is absolutely right. Mate, like, why wouldn't you ask the person what their name is? That's just salutation, basic politeness.
1: Exactly.
2: I don't understand your point at all, Crammy. You just don't make any sense at all.
0: What do you mean?
2: If you're talking to someone, you say hi.
0: Yeah, but...
2: you know, I am... what's your name?
1: Can I ask what your name is, H?
2: Henry.
1: Hi, Henry.
0: Here's the thing, Henry, though. Like, when you load up your profile on the dating app, it asks for your name. It says first name, and she doesn't put her name. She puts L because it's a test from the very outset.
1: It's not. I just don't want people to associate Lindell with the radio.
2: No. She's very smart because she's not wasting her time with losers. But, can't be bothered to know who she is.
0: Yeah, but she's wasting her time in these general little meaningless chats, and then because they don't ask her name, she like gets rid of them. That's like some back and forward chat you wouldn't have had to go through if you just put Lindell.
1: That's not the only reason I don't write back to them. Let's be honest.
0: Okay,
1: do you want me to go through some of these chats?
0: Nah, look, L, H, you sound like a match made in heaven. You two should connect off air. You sound perfect for each other.
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4: 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First with the Illawarra's traffic.
5: At Lake Illawarra, there's some late finishing roadwork along Reddle Parade. Should be finishing up shortly. Reports of a breakdown at Haywards Bay on the Princes Highway in the southbound lanes as you head toward the airport. Doing okay on the M1 Princes Motorway from Albion Park. No delays at the Mount Ousley interchange. There are reduced lanes and speeds through the roadworks though. 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

0: 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It is Lyndall and Crammy.
1: You okay?
0: Yeah, there's a lot going on. Wednesday morning. 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They're also the home of Kia here in the Illawarra, and they are helping us with our big State of Origin Game 2 junket happening at the MCG. We've got our buses turning up shortly. Mm-hmm. All our winners, I say in air quotes, will be here on station shortly, with only half of them, though, headed to Melbourne and the MCG.
1: Yeah, but they all win something.
0: They do.
1: Like, 'cause the rest of them will go and watch the game tonight at the Illa, and all the food and drink is supplied for them, so that's nice.
0: Yeah, some other radio stations get like a bunch of people together, find one winner, and then give the rest nothing, but not us here at 6.5.
1: We don't want people to hate us, do we?
0: Well, that's mainly what it is, to be honest. More to do with our ego and not wanting to be disliked. After 6 o'clock this morning, we are talking about ashes and spreading ashes, and apparently there are some rules and regulations around it,
1: which we didn't realise, but we'll delve into those. Also coming up, I'll check your latest viral news, and apparently the mayor of New York has had a bit of a brain fart and may have just confirmed Travis Kelce and Taylor Swift's wedding details.
0: Brilliant. We've been waiting for someone to slip up.
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13: Partly cloudy, light winds. Top of 21 today. Dave Clark with the 6 o'clock update. Major win for the childcare sector, with billions set to flow into the pockets of workers. Federal government has announced a multi-billion dollar commitment to subsidise the wages of childcare workers for at least 2 years, which is equivalent to a 15% 10% pay rise comes after thousands of staffers threatened to strike in July. Economists say the Reserve Bank's walking a tightrope after it spared borrowers from a fourth consecutive rate increase at yesterday's board meeting. Compare the Market's David Kosh says while it's a balancing act to protect the economy while keeping inflation low.
8: Consumer confidence is incredibly low. Business confidence is low. We're starting to see in some of the raw economic data an easing in the employment market and unemployment starting to shift up. So it's a really tricky time for the Reserve Bank.
13: Meantime, a new paper has been released by Business Illawarra calling for long-term reform to strengthen regional aviation and improve connectivity. Business Illawarra Director Coralie McCarthy says the situation at Shell Harbour Airport highlights the real impact of these pressures. Ms. McCarthy added that our region in particular has effectively lost its direct air connection overnight and has an immediate impact on business tourism and broader economic activity. Federal Government Grants Program will see three projects funded across the Gilmore electorate. Federal Member Fiona Phillips announcing funding of $5,800 for the Kiama Jamboree RSL sub-branch to restore a monument, while the Jamboree Rural Fire Service will also receive a grant of over $5,500 for works. $10,000 has also gone to the Bomaderry RSL sub-branch. Also today, time's ticking for Illawarra businesses to get ready for Payday Super. And Pauline Hanson will address the National Press Club in Canberra today for the first time in her 30-year political career.
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13: The Origin Shield within touching distance for the Blues, but coach Laurie Daly isn't letting his poor record dampen spirits ahead of Game 2 against Queensland tonight at the G. Daly has won just one of his previous six series in charge of New South Wales.
14: Thanks for bringing out that record. Not great, is it? I want what's best for New South Wales. I want the boys to win. I want to win. I want them to win. And I want the fans to win.
13: New South Wales Premier League netball action returns tonight with Round 8. The South Coast Blaze taking on the GWS Fury. Well, they have three new international players in the Fury side starting tonight. Head coach of the Blades, Margie Parr, says their lead-in's been pretty good.
15: We've had some really good preparation sessions over the long period of break. So we've had some great international experience playing at Singapore. We're coming into tonight very calm. We had a great session on Monday night, so we're really looking forward to the hit-out tonight against GWS.
13: And it's nil-all between France and Senegal, half-time as the World Cup continues. Other matches later today include Iraq and Norway, Argentina taking on Algeria, as well as Jordan facing off against Austria.
3: 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Weather.
13: Partly cloudy, light winds, top of 21 today. Fine for Thursday, chance of a shower on Friday, tops around 21 again. Right now, it's 12 in Unanderra on Wave 96.5.
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0: I love when our show can be educational and we've all learned something this morning and I feel like we should pass that information on.
1: Have we?
0: Yeah, well, this story about the tourist over in Italy spreading some ashes.
1: Oh, yeah.
0: They're copying it, copying backlash. All the locals are up in arms and angry. We didn't know why. So we did a bit of Googling.
1: We've done the research. We've put in the hard yards.
0: We've earned our coin already this morning. And you're going to earn yours next here at Wave 96.5.

0: Wave 96.5, Lindell and Crammy. More fun in the morning, nearly quarter past six. A partly cloudy day today and a top of 21 degrees. And here I was thinking, when it comes to spreading a loved one's ashes, there was no rules, regulations or worries or concerns about where or what you do with them. But apparently there is, after this tourist over in Venice in Italy decided to scatter their loved one's ashes in one of the canals there, essentially, in Venice. And you and I have both been there.
1: Mm-hmm.
0: And when we read the headline, we're like, what's everyone up in arms about? I've been to Venice. The canals are not clean.
1: They're putrid.
0: Yeah, like what are they worried about?
1: Absolutely putrid. But no, apparently people are absolutely fuming about it.
0: Mm-hmm.
1: And so we've done our research and you're only allowed to, in Venice, scatter ashes in like limited areas.
0: Yep.
1: And you have to kind of be further out at sea. You can't do things in the canals. And obviously, when you think about it, it's making things dirtier, isn't it?
0: Well, yeah, it is. But it's just ashes. I mean, there's plenty of worse things being thrown into the water and washed into the water. Out of the gutters, especially in Venice.
1: Mm.
0: It's disgusting.
1: Well, look, it got us talking here because here in Australia, I thought you could kind of scatter ashes anywhere.
0: Yeah, same.
1: But there are some rules and restrictions as well. So in Australia, you're permitted in natural public spaces like oceans, beaches as well, right?
0: Yep.
1: You don't need a permit for those.
0: Mm-hmm.
1: But then if you're on private land, obviously you have to seek permission from the landowner, which, you know, you kind of would do anyway.
0: Yeah.
1: You need to check with local council if you're scattering ashes in a public park. You need to obtain approval from the captain of a vessel if you're scattering at sea. So if you're out on some kind of boat or cruise ship, you have to check with the captain first.
0: If you're on like the Manly ferry, you can't just willy-nilly throw someone's ashes off the side. You've got to go knock on the captain's door and check with him first.
1: Yeah. And there's an interesting little asterisk down the bottom as well.
0: Yeah.
1: If you're scattering in like waterways or oceans, it is permitted, but please do not throw the own urn overboard. Is that not just common sense?
0: Yeah, unless you dropped it by accident, you know what I mean? Like you would.
1: Yeah, but then that would be an accident. You're not pegging it over.
0: Yeah, true.
1: The side.
0: Yeah, you're not like messaging a bottling it, the ashes in a bottle and just throwing.
1: You would think that people are smart enough.
0: Well, you would think, but people do like to come up with interesting and creative ways to do things with the ashes. And if you have done that, 4275-1965, we'd love to hear about you and your story and what you decided to do with your loved one's ashes. Now, I think you and I have spoken about this before. You are not one to be cremated, are you?
1: I don't, I think ever since I was a kid, that scared me.
0: Mm.
1: Like I don't want to go into the furnace.
0: Yeah, okay. Well, I feel
1: it's terrifying.
0: Yeah, just put me in there. I don't want to take up space. I'm okay, just. And then just scatter my ashes wherever you like.
1: Oh, you want them scattered? You don't want them in an urn, like on a mantle somewhere?
0: Well, I don't want to be worshipped. I think that's why you want to be buried. So you've got like a little, like a sort of, what do you call that? Like a little monument to
1: like
0: yourself.
1: A shrine.
0: Yeah,
1: to
0: that
1: me.
0: People can go
1: no,
0: and
1: I don't know. I think I like the coffins these days that you can turn into flowers or something or a tree.
0: Okay.
1: That'd be nice.
0: Yeah.
1: I'd like to turn into a tree. Like how you there's something in the actual coffin.
0: Yeah.
1: And then when you're buried, all the seeds grow. That'd be nice.
0: Right. Let me tell you, no matter what is in your coffin or your coffin is made of, if you are put in the ground, you are essentially eventually probably going to be a tree. At some point. You know what I mean?
1: Am I?
0: You know what happens, right?
1: Well, you decompose.
0: Yeah, and the worms come and they take you off and then they poop and then that happens. And
1: well, that's nice. That's nicer than going into a furnace.
0: Really? Worm poo? You'd rather be worm poo than like scattered beautifully somewhere?
1: At least I'd be pretty somewhere. I'd be a nice tree.
0: Again, that's what it's all about. It's about your image, even in the afterlife, isn't it? 4275-1965. What did you do with your loved one's ashes?
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4: In Berkeley, a bit of congestion southbound on Northcliff Drive just past the M1. Memorial Drive, we've got a bit of activity at Bulambi Lane in Bulambi. Princes Highway, a little slow through Kembla Grange, but the M1 moving well for north and southbounders. Cataract to Heathcote on the M1 northbound, 23 minutes. Influenza is serious, but it isn't as scary if you're vaccinated. The flu vaccine is recommended for everyone aged 6 months and over. 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That's the latest traffic on Wave 96.5. More fun in the morning with Lindell and Crammy.
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0: Dave, 96.5. Lindell and Crammy, more fun in the morning. A top of 21 degrees, partly cloudy today, 4275 1965. To give us a call, be part of the show, become part of the Lindell and Crammy family. And this morning, it's a bit morbid, but we're learning something this morning.
1: Yeah, we are.
0: What do you do with someone's ashes after they pass? Apparently, there are some slight rules and regulations about what you can and cannot do.
1: Mm.
0: A tourist is copying it after spreading them through the canals of Venice, and there are some pretty strict rules we found out this morning over there in Venice. You've got to get approval. There's only certain select areas you can scatter or spread someone's ashes.
1: The canals are not one of them, obviously. Yeah. But you would think that you'd do your research before you're going over, because obviously that's something that was maybe requested by the person, that they want to be scattered in certain places that they've been to or that they've loved, they've travelled to.
0: But they're a tourist, right? So it's a tourist spreading probably another tourist's ashes that's maybe visited Venice once or twice in their life, maybe, loved it so much and said, when I die, I want to be spread in Venice. So, like, locals would know the rules because they have to adhere to them, you know, day in, day out. But I think tourists would have no idea.
1: That's the kind of stuff that you look up prior, though,
0: yeah,
1: isn't it?
0: And there are some sort of stuff and regulations and rules even here in Australia, like parks and stuff, you need to ask local councils. Waterways, yep. If you're out in a boat, you need to make sure the captain knows you're going to do it. And don't throw the urn out there because it will float. Jade from Albion Park called and said that her friend just walked into the bush in Goulburn and just threw the ashes, like, inside the urn.
1: Just chucked the whole thing in the bush.
0: Yeah, went back after she regretted doing that, tried to find it, and couldn't find the urn at all. It went missing.
1: I reckon it was taken by a wild boar or something.
0: Yeah, I think a prospector got it. We've got a couple of calls to get to with some interesting stories about things people have done with their ashes. First up is Angela from Lake Illawarra. What did you or someone you know do or plan to do with the ashes, Angela?
2: I plan to bring them to a place in Unanderra where they put your ashes into biodegradable bags and they design it into what looks like a turtle or any animal that you may prefer.
0: Okay, and then what do you do with the turtle?
2: We're doing this so that my granddaughters don't look at ashes and think, oh, there's granddad going away. We have decided that we'd make them into this turtle like other people have and just gently push it out to the ocean.
1: Oh.
2: And it tilts to the side and it looks like almost a turtle is saying goodbye.
0: Oh, right.
2: Mm. You know, you'll always have a turtle to remind you of that beautiful moment.
0: Julie, you and your sister decided to do something interesting with some ashes.
3: My mum and dad, when they both died, we were sending away to America to put their ashes in the glass huts where they used part of it to create this centerpiece for your table.
0: Right.
3: And my sister and I were trying to put the ashes in this little container.
0: Mm-hmm.
3: And then we tried to seal up our parents' ashes again and we tried to put the plug back in.
0: Right.
3: Pressed too hard and the ashes went into both mine and my sister's faces.
0: Oh, no.
1: What, like literally just went and exploded in your face?
3: Yeah, so it was in our eyebrows, our hair, our mouth, everywhere.
1: Oh,
3: it was disgusting.
1: No.
3: Sort of that reaction when you walk through a spider web, you know, you're like,
0: yeah, like do you try and sort of wipe it off and
1: what do you
0: back
1: do?
0: Into the urn or, yeah, like you go into wet chucks and wipe it off and wring the chucks out? Like, what?
1: Did you recover any of the ashes?
3: Yeah, we had, like, we've still got the ashes to this day and we plan to put them in a sandcastle at the beach one day.
0: Oh, that's nice.
3: And watch the water wash it away because they said they always wanted to get fed to the fishes. But, yeah. So we all got these glass hearts with part of their ashes in them, but that day we still talk about because it was hilarious.
0: I mean, I'm going to ask a weird question here.
3: Yeah.
0: Did they smell or taste weird?
1: Don't say that.
3: I don't remember it smelling like anything, but I mean, it felt like ash, like a fire ash, I guess, but not as, you know, the light flaky white stuff that comes off a fire.
0: Right, okay. So it's like full on ashes.
3: But I can't remember tasting anything of it anyway.
0: Okay, all right, no worries. All right.
1: I can't believe you just asked that.
0: I'm just curious.
1: It's your parents' ashes.
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10: Partly cloudy, light winds, top of 21 today. Dave Clark with the 6:30 update. We're being told to expect a slower economy as the RBA works to bring inflation back under control. The cash rate left on hold yesterday for the first time this year. Governor Michelle Bullock says we shouldn't be alarmed by signs of slower activity.
11: You've got to expect a slowing in the economy, and when we see it, people shouldn't be alarmed about that. That's what actually has to happen.
10: Two-car crash Tuesday afternoon in Bulambi has seen a person taken to Wollongong Hospital. Emergency services were alerted just after 4 p.m. Tuesday with reports of a person trapped in a vehicle while both cars suffered damage. The scene near the intersection of Gladstone Street and Lismore Street saw a number of emergency crews respond. Good news for Gerringong, with the nearly new charity shop set to keep operating after fears it would close. A new volunteer-run organisation stepped in, backed by strong community support and a new base for sorting donations.
12: Funds raised by the new organisation will be used to support residents, community groups and charities through the municipality and beyond.
10: That's Kiama Deputy Mayor Melissa Matters. Pauline Hanson preparing to deliver the biggest speech of her career today at the National Press Club in Canberra. The One Nation leader will present the party's vision for the future, set to face plenty of pressure from economists demanding answers on how she'll tackle inflation. Hanson has never addressed the club in her 30-year political career. Also today, Business Illawarra calling for long-term reform to strengthen regional aviation and improve connectivity. And One Nation admits using overseas virtual assistance to set up candidates' Facebook pages.
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10: Queensland and New South Wales defending the reappointment of ref Ashley Klein for Origin 2 tonight at the MCG. Billy Slater says it's unfair that the matter involving his personal life is being aired publicly.
13: I feel for Ashley for that. So, yeah, hasn't been discussed within our camp, and that's my personal position with it. I think it's quite unfair on him.
10: Head coach of the South Coast Blaze Netball Club, Margie Parr, says a recent match against the touring Singapore side was a valuable experience. Taking on the GWS Fury tonight, Parr is lining up against such talent has been a huge boost.
14: Yeah, definitely. And always playing an international game comes with a bit of eye-opening experiences, particularly for players that haven't been against an international side before. And they came with their seasoned campaigners, so that was really exciting to see their style of netball versus our Australian style of netball.
10: And rising Aussie sprinting star Gout Gout has clocked a PB in a 150-metre run in the Czech Republic. His competitor Noah Lyles managed to break the world record with a time of 14.67, Gout Gout finishing third at 14.96. His time marks a national record for Australia.
0: 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Weather.
10: Partly cloudy, light winds, top of 21 today. Fine Thursday, maybe a shower Friday, tops around 21 again. Right now, 17 in Thirroul on Wave 96.5.
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15: Something we definitely don't want you to forget about is Lindell and Crammy's Legends Club. It's still running. It's still there, ticking away in the background, and we're still constantly adding legends to the club. We'll give you some more details coming up before 7 a.m.
16: Mm-hmm. Also coming up, we'll check all your latest viral news, and the mayor of New York has accidentally, maybe on purpose, dropped some details about Taylor Swift and Travis Kelce's wedding.
15: Oh, well, yeah. 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Next month? 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
1: Wave 96.5, Lyndall and Crammy, just on 18 away from 7, a top of 21, partly cloudy today, and it is time to get the first update this morning on what's going viral.
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6: You know that I like to keep things real. So I'll just be honest. Mm. You know, it's a pretty slowish news day when the biggest entertainment story doing the rounds is that Jelly Roll and his wife, Bunny XO, are announcing they've split after 10 years.
7: You ain't nothing but a liar.
6: So apparently it was a mutual decision, guys. There's nothing to see here, is what they're saying.
1: Yeah.
6: They just want their privacy respected. We know he's just dropped 130 kilos. They were bragging, both of them, earlier this year that their love life was better than ever.
1: Well, you imagine
6: things would get spicy.
1: You imagine it would be after dropping that amount of weight.
6: Yes.
1: Things would have been a bit of a struggle and a lot prior to losing that weight. But I always feel sorry for people in these situations. You see this happen so often, right? Like you see a couple together, one of them just has a massive glow up, drops a lot of weight, and then all of a sudden they think, hey, I could probably do better. And
6: I don't know, though. She's pretty hot.
1: She is. She,
6: 100%. Maybe it wasn't about that. Normally people have a glow up post-divorce.
1: That is true.
6: And find themselves all of a sudden.
1: Yeah.
6: I'm still waiting for mine to happen. DJ Tiesto is returning to Australia next year.
8: Let's get down,
6: Dream State, Australia. Do you know what that is?
1: I've been to a few of them, yes.
6: Have you?
1: Of course I know what it is. Yeah, it's mainly a like trance event.
6: Yes, it is.
1: Yeah.
6: Going to be held at Sydney Showground on Saturday, the 6th of February. So pre-sale tickets go on sale tomorrow. General tickets on sale at midday on Friday.
1: Now, when I say trance,
6: yeah,
1: would you know the difference between genres of dance music? Like if I quizzed you on some different genres...
6: I don't know.
1: Yeah, right, okay.
6: Probs not.
1: I just said it, and then you just went, yes, you're right. And I'm like, hang on, does she even know what trance is?
6: No, I knew it was a trance event because I looked up what is Dream State.
1: It said trance.
6: And it said, it is a trance event held in Sydney.
1: Can you describe what trance is for me?
6: It's really hardcore, Doof Doof.
1: No, it's not as hardcore, but it's...
6: Yeah. Oh, hang on, so hardcore is its own other genre?
1: Yeah, there's hardcore, there's happy hardcore, there's gabba.
6: I beg your pardon, what is a gabba?
1: There's hard style.
6: What's gabba?
1: Gabba's like full industrial, dirty, disgusting fast.
6: Is that when people do the the kicking the leg things and they're just like up and down?
1: Yes,
6: like
1: they're hacking. Yeah, they call it hacking. Yeah, there you go.
6: I could think of nothing worse.
1: Bring it on.
6: Just lastly, New York City Mayor Zoran Mamdani has held a press conference this week ahead of this big planned ticker tape parade in Manhattan to celebrate the Knicks winning the NBA title.
1: Yeah.
6: So while he was explaining how the city's trying to prepare for the parade, while also hosting the World Cup, he dropped this line about Taylor Swift and Travis Kelce's rumoured wedding coming up at Madison Square Garden.
1: Yeah, what did he say?
6: So he said, we know it coincides with the Knicks finals run. We know everything's coinciding with 4th of July, America 250, Taylor Swift's wedding. It's all happening at the same time, but we're so excited to welcome the world here.
1: Right.
6: So it is happening in New York. He's just said all of these big events are happening.
1: Well, it's probably so big they probably have had to reach out to their local council or kind of government, you know, to do whatever they want. Like if they've got fireworks, they've got stuff like that, they would have had to put in permits and stuff.
6: Yeah, but let's be honest, they've probably got the same kind of security detail as what's happening for the World Cup right now.
1: Probably more, to be honest.
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10: Wave 96.5, first with the Illawarra's traffic.
11: In Spring Hill Road, seeing a bit of congestion both ways between Masters Road and Five Islands Road. Albion Park, traffic building at the Terry Street and Tankara Road intersection. Princess Highway, a little slow through Fig Tree. M1 moving well for north and southbounders. Cataract to Heathcote on the M1 northbound, 23 minutes. 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That's the latest traffic on Wave 96.5. More fun in the morning with Lyndall and Crammy.
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0: 96.5. It is Lindell and Crammy. More fun in the morning. Our website, it's the go-to spot. And there's another great reason you should be hitting it up nearly on a daily basis, and that is to register someone for this.
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0: We certainly do, and they're well-deserved for the legends in our club. 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
8: Partly cloudy, light winds, top of 21 today. Dave Clark with a 7 o'clock update. A win for tens of thousands of childcare workers who'll be spared a pay cut. Canberra agreeing to double funding to retain a subsidy that'll keep their higher wages in place. That'll cost taxpayers another $3.6 billion through to the end of 2028. There's still the possibility of more interest rate increases this year. Comes despite the RBA leaving the cash rate on hold yesterday. Economist Scott Phillips telling Nine, inflation still causing problems.
9: The RBA, in fact, said they would do whatever was necessary, and their second last statement was including raising rates if necessary. They didn't say possibly reducing them. That phrase clearly intended to send a message, which is if not enough changes, more will be required.
8: Time's ticking for Illawarra businesses to be ready for payday super, with concerns some are unprepared for the change, which kicks in July 1. Chantal Oldacre from Australian Super says it's critical that both businesses and employees know what the change means for them.
10: Businesses really do need to check that their payroll system and clearinghouse are set up to support more frequent payments. We'd also recommend that businesses look at their cash flow. We'd recommend that you speak with your accountant or your payroll provider to make sure that you can meet these requirements.
8: A local landmark charity shop in Gerringong has been saved. A new not-for-profit group will take over the nearly new shop from July 1, keeping the decades-old staple open. Kiama's Deputy Mayor Melissa Matters says volunteers have rallied.
11: In these difficult times, it would be a real shame to lose this amazing not-for-profit, which is all about giving back to the community.
8: Also today, One Nation has confirmed it's using virtual assistants based in the Philippines to set up its candidates' Facebook pages, and Victoria's Premier won't be drawn on whether we'll see more arrests linked to Desi Freeman's shooting deaths of two police officers.
7: Explore smart design and modern living. Masterton's two new display homes are now open at Housing World Shoalhaven at Batagarang, Canberra.
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8: New South Wales determined to avoid another sluggish start for Origin 2 against Queensland tonight. The Blues have conceded a combined 66 points during first halves in their past three matches. Captain Isaiah Yeo says they're on a mission to fire up early.
12: Got to be individual accountability on getting your job right. You look at all through rugby league, you go to NRL level, state of origin, international, you need to get your start right. You don't want to be putting yourself on the back foot and chasing field position early like we have, particularly in that first game.
8: Action return returns tonight for New South Wales Premier League netball with the South Coast Blaze taking on the GWS Fury. Head coach of the Blaze, Margie Parr, says tactics will be key, with the Fury introducing an X factor to the competition.
13: We are very aware that GWS has three newcomers into their side, international players, and are coming in seasoned and off the back of their own competitions overseas.
8: And it's 1-0 to France as they take on Senegal as the World Cup continues this morning. Other matches today include Iraq and Norway, Argentina and Algeria, as well as Jordan facing off later against Austria.
7: 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Weather.
8: Partly cloudy, light winds, top of 21 today. Fine for Thursday, maybe a shower or two Friday. Tops around 21 again. Right now 12 in Dapto on Wave 96.5.
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15: Just a reminder that due to Origin or Bus that's happening a little bit later in the show this morning, we've had to juggle some things. So anyone who's waiting for Pay Your Bills, we're not doing that at 8:30. That'll happen straight after the 7:30 news. Sorry, it's a topsy-turvy day, but that's just how it is.
14: There's a lot going on. We've got two massive coaches parked outside Wave 96.5 right now, thanks to Gary and the legends at Seacliff Coaches. They look very plush, very fancy. I cannot wait to be seated in whichever ends up being the correct bus to take us to the airport. That's going to happen a little bit later this morning. But this morning, again, we have been trusted with the Wave 96.5 magic wand, and we will wave it next to grant someone's wish. It's Wish Wednesday here at Wave 96.5.

0: Wave 96.5. It is Lyndall and Crammy for your Wednesday morning. It's nearly 10 past 7. A partly cloudy day today and a top of 21 degrees. We have no idea how we as a team here at Wave 96.5 acquired this magic wand, but we've got one now and every Wednesday we like to use it. It's a kind
1: of magic. Lyndall and Crammy's Wish Wednesday. 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
2: And we've got the magic wand out, ready to grant another wish for Wish Wednesday. Lisa in Farnborough Heights, how are you this morning?
3: Good, thank you. How are you?
2: We're good. 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What's your wish that you're asking for?
3: It was to get a new lawnmower and whippersnipper for my hubby.
0: Oh, okay. Why? What's going on with the ones you've got or maybe don't have at the moment? What's the situation?
3: Oh, well, he's got one, but it's a little electric one. Oh. I mean, it's good because it's quiet, but oh, God.
0: Okay.
3: It looks like he's using a vacuum cleaner out there.
2: Right. Not very powerful. I've got one of those. Yeah, it can be hard work.
0: Yeah. Okay. Yes. And I imagine living at Farnborough Heights, you've got a decent-sized yard that you're having to take care of. Is that right?
3: Yeah, and there's a bit of a hill at the front and, it's a bit painful.
0: Okay.
2: So you just want to make life easier for him, do you?
3: Yeah, it would be good because we've got a big area around the pool area to be mowed. And takes him a while. Probably takes him about 4 or 5 hours.
2: Oh, wow.
0: Yeah. That's quite a job. Okay, well... Look, we'll do what we can here, and no pressure on our digital guy because all this stuff gets filmed in the studio now. But Lyndall and I are about to wave our magic wands, and I want our digital guy to like insert some wands into our hands. Let's see what he can do. Okay.
2: Hey, I want sparkles.
0: Okay, and I give me like a Harry Potter stick, like a twig one. If Jacko digital guy, you ready?
2: Yeah.
0: Ready? Here we go. Wave the wand. Here we go.
2: Your wish is our command, Lisa.
3: Oh, marvellous. Thank you so much.
2: Our mate Joey from Edwards Mowers has come on board and he's going to give you and your husband a Massport self-propelled mower valued at $779 steel trimmer valued at $279.
3: Oh, that's marvellous. Thank you so much to both of you, to all of you.
0: No worries. This Massport self-propelled mower sounds perfect for your situation, given how long it's taking to mow your lawn and this thing sort of pushes itself kind of thing. You just got to guide it, kind of steer it, but it sort of propels itself, which should make that big yard a bit easier to mow from now on. Okay, Lisa?
3: Yes, thank you. It'll make life much easier for him. Thank you so much.
0: Well, thanks to Joey and
2: thanks,
0: the team.
2: Yeah, thanks, mate.
0: Edwards Mowers, they are the absolute legends. Better price and service is what you'll find at Edwards Mowers. He is a dead set legend. He's one of the best looking men in the business too, let me tell you, Joey.
2: Man crush on Joey.
0: Yeah, make sure you go down there to Edwards Mowers to pick it up, Lisa. Okay, I'll give you the hot tip.
3: Okay, yeah. We'll do.
2: Married
3: we'll
2: man.
3: Do.
2: You're sending her down to flirt with Joey.
0: Hey. 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
5: In Spring Hill, Spring Hill Road, seeing a bit of congestion both ways between Masters Road and Five Islands Road. Albion Park, traffic building at the Terry Street and Tankara Road intersection. Princess Highway, a little slow through Fig Tree. M1 moving well for north and southbounders. Cataract to Heathcote on the M1 northbound, 23 minutes. 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That's the latest traffic on Wave 96.5. More fun in the morning with Lyndall and Crammy.
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0: Wave 96.5, Lyndall and Cram, more fun in the morning. It's starting to get seriously exciting now. We are going to be at the MCG tonight for State of Origin Game 2. 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
1: Yeah, we've got to butter them up.
0: Yes, because half of them are going to be essentially losers. Won't be going to State of Origin, but they will be going to the pub tonight to watch the game. But cannot wait. It's going to be a massive one.
1: Yeah, it's going to be so good. Producer Sam's telling us that we've got a call here. And it's actually Sam and Ash from our sister station, Hot 91, up on the Sunshine Coast. Oh. Aren't you guys in the middle of a show? What can we do for you?
2: Yeah, so we just had this little crazy idea that maybe if you guys were to play with us.
1: What are we playing?
0: Yeah, what's going on? What do you mean?
3: Oh, so the whole idea is we just want to have a little bit of a challenge, a bit of interstate rivalry, Queensland, New South Wales, ahead of Game 2 State of Origin.
1: Mm-hmm. Yeah.
3: A wager on it. And the wager being, you know how like the premiers have a thing where, if you know, they fly the flag from the opposing state across wherever, blah, blah, blah, blah.
1: Yeah.
3: With what we want to do is get you guys to pick the most iconic New South Wales song.
1: Oh, is there one?
3: We've got this super daggy song that was played in the 80s called Love Your Queensland.
0: Okay.
4: Pretty sure I've got it somewhere. Here you go, Sam.
3: It's awful. Here we go.
5: West Melbourne, my Queensland.
3: How beautifully.
4: I think it sounds really good on your station, guys.
3: We want you to play it.
1: Yuck.
0: Yeah.
3: It's yuck. Yuck is the word.
0: I've never heard something sum up the Queensland experience better than that.
1: That's putrid, guys.
3: It is absolutely revolting, and it would just please us no end for that to be blasted out on your speakers.
1: So what, you're saying if Queensland win tonight, you want us to play this on our show?
4: Yes.
1: You realise we're going to be in Melbourne for the game tonight, yeah?
3: Yes, and we're excited for you. And in fact, that makes us even happier to know that you'll be there sitting there witness to it as you get your bums handed to you by the superior Queensland side.
0: Before I go down a path of maybe what's going to happen if New South Wales eventually win tonight, here's what I'm proposing. We're already one up in the series. Like, we've got essentially everything to lose with this wager happening now. So what I'm going to propose to you, Sam and Ash, up there in Queensland, is win again this series before you can come and make a wager with us. All right?
3: Hey. Listen here, Turkey.
4: We were winning, but I think you guys hate Ashley Klein.
3: Ashley Klein.
4: Something weird happened.
3: You guys,
4: we
3: only had 13 men. You had 15. Didn't seem right. And if you guys feel confident and comfortable that you won that way. If you're happy to take that as a victory, that's on you.
0: Look, if anyone should be comfortable with a cheating win, it's Queenslanders. Come on.
1: You've been doing it forever.
0: Yeah. I mean, I'm happy to make the wager if it's based on the series. That's what I'm saying. Like, you guys haven't even won a game this series yet.
1: So you're saying we wait till game three?
0: Yeah. Like, if Queensland win tonight, let's revisit this for the decider. You know what I mean?
1: Oh, okay.
0: Look, we've got everything to lose. You know what I mean? Like, because we could lose tonight and then go up to Brisbane, which would be so beautiful, and just win the series up there in Brisbane. And then we've already like succumbed to this wager that we lost but didn't really lose in the series.
1: Well, Ash, correct me if I'm wrong. You're going to be MC for the third match, yeah?
4: I will be, yes, correct, yeah.
1: Well, maybe you could wear a touch of blue underneath your maroons gear and strip down at the end of the game. I'd like to see that.
0: Yes.
3: Crammy and Lyndall, can I hear what you're saying, that you've got everything to lose for this one. I understand that.
0: Yes.
3: I actually feel that, and so that does feel right.
0: Yeah.
3: That if we do something specific for the third game.
1: Yeah.
3: But can I add, apart from playing a song, can we add that every time you open your microphone, and we will do the same if the unlikely... frankly, the most unimaginable thing happens.
4: We lose. Say that thing. Oh my gosh. Oh my gosh.
3: That every time the microphone is opened, the first thing we say is the opposing state is better in every possible way. So, for example, Sam and Ash, New South Wales, is better in every possible way.
4: That was just an example,
3: that's
4: by the way.
3: Example.
0: Yeah,
4: it wasn't a rehearsal.
0: It's obviously clear you don't normally do the mechanics of the show there.
4: You probably didn't even know what station he's on.
1: Oh,
4: he
1: got you so good.
4: Yep. Got you so good.
3: I love these guys. I still want to win.
1: All right. So we both have to praise the other state.
0: Yes.
3: And every mic opening,
0: and play that terrible song if Queensland win, and we will find a New South Wales blues based song that you in turn will play if they win the series.
1: But I also want Ash in some blues gear underneath your Queensland
3: gear.
4: Okay, done. It's a deal, guys.
0: Okay,
4: it's a deal.
0: So it's all resting on tonight. So you guys just need to get a win tonight, and then we're good for this big wager for the decider.
2: Okay.
3: And I want you guys to enjoy watching that unfold tonight.
0: Mate, the sad reality is for Lyndall and I, we've done many a State of Origin junket and we're yet to see New South Wales win while being on
1: one. Don't. Just touch all the wood now.
0: Yeah. Well, like mathematically. Good. That's got to change. Yeah, yeah, yeah.
3: Question part two is, are you coming to Queensland for game three?
1: No.
0: No.
1: We didn't get that junket over the line.
2: Oh, no.
0: We know we're the good luck charm for Queensland. We know that's why we don't want to be there. So.
2: All right, game on, Miles. Let's do this.
1: All righty,
2: it's going to be so much fun. Thanks, legend.
3: On the count of three, Queenslander.
6: Queenslander!
1: Just vomited in my mouth.
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0: 6.5, Lindell and Cranby, more fun in the morning for your Wednesday. A partly cloudy day today, top of 21 degrees.
1: Coming up in some viral news, another big announcement, and it's an exciting local announcement.
0: Oh.
1: Something's coming to Wollongong.
0: Oh, yay. The news is next, and then we're doing it early today due to our big original bust giveaway, though it's all expenses paid trips to State of Origin Game 2, of course, which is tonight. We are going to attempt to pay someone's bill a little earlier this morning. We're going to read one out just after 7:30. 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
10: Partly cloudy, light winds, top of 21. Dave Clark with a 7:30 update. Experts say the Reserve Bank has made the right call by leaving the cash rate steady at 4.35% as inflation ever so slowly starts to fall. In fact, compare the markets. David Kosh says they shouldn't have increased rates in May.
11: I thought they should have kept them on hold at the last board meeting when they put it up 0.25% because I think they're underestimating just how tough Australian households are doing it.
10: Eligible households across the Illawarra are set to get access to zero interest loans of up to $15,000 to install energy saving and cost cutting upgrades. Member for Wollongong, Paul Scully, says the government plan kicks in today.
12: Launching its Home Energy Saver program, and eligible households will be able to access zero interest loans of up to $15,000 to install energy saving and cost cutting upgrades.
10: New paper's been released by Business Illawarra calling for long-term reform to strengthen regional aviation and improve connectivity. Business Illawarra Director Coralie McCarthy says the situation at Shell Harbour Airport highlights the real impact of the pressures. Ms. McCarthy adding that our region in particular has effectively lost its direct air connection overnight, and that has an immediate impact on businesses, tourism and the broader economic activity. One Nation has confirmed it's using virtual assistants based in the Philippines to set up its candidates' Facebook pages, despite raising more than $4 million through crowdfunding. News Corp's reporting that while the online content is created here, some pages as labelled as being as managed from overseas. Also today, a win for tens of thousands of childcare workers will be spared from a pay cut. And the US president insists the peace deal with Iran prevents the country from having a nuclear weapon.
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10: 90,000 fans expected to pack the MCG tonight, with Queensland fighting to keep the Origin Series alive in Game 2. Queensland captain Cameron Munster says it'll be surreal to lead the team onto the hallowed turf of the G.
13: Able to lead the team out on an iconic stadium like MCG. I know it's not a rectangular stadium, so the crowd will be a fair way away. Yeah, just to be able to wear the maroon again and have a chance to lead these boys out is something very special, and yeah, hopefully I can make my family proud, but also the Queenslanders around the world.
10: Second half of the season for the New South Wales Premier League netball comp begins tonight with a challenge for the South Coast Blaze. Head coach of the Blaze, Margie Pass, says opponents tonight, the GWS Fury, have three new overseas players lining up.
14: Newcomers into their side, international players, and are coming in seasoned and off the back of their own competitions overseas. So with their entry comes a different style of play, which we've been having a look at. And we're trying to see what our structures and what our setups look like against that.
10: And in this morning's World Cup match, a 3-1 win to France over Senegal. Both sides found the back of the net late in the match to boost the scoreline, with France at 2-0 in the 82nd minute. Other matches today include Iraq facing Norway, Argentina taking on Algeria, as well as Jordan and Austria.
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10: Partly cloudy, light winds, top of 21 today. Fine on Thursday, chance of a shower Friday with tops around 21 again. Right now 16 in Port Kembla on Wave 96.5.
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0: Good morning, hello. It's getting exciting here at the radio station. There's so many people in our boardroom indulging in a free brekkie.
1: Everyone's excited. Sorry that the studio smells like burnt hair. I too am getting excited. The curls are done.
0: Mm-hmm.
1: Face is on.
0: Yeah. There's a lot of excitement. There's also a little bit of nerves and butterflies in my stomach as well, because I don't like disappointing people, Lindell.
1: No, I know.
0: I'm a bit of a people pleaser. As much as that probably doesn't come across much.
1: No, not at all.
0: I don't like being disliked, and I worry that there's going to be a bunch of people that aren't going to like us by the end of the show today.
1: Well, I noticed there was a young girl in there, a child, and I was like, oh, God, are we potentially going to, like, break a child's heart?
0: Yeah.
1: But apparently she's just here to watch.
0: Phew. Great.
1: Oh, thank God.
0: The kids have got to learn how to lose too, Lindell.
1: No, I don't want to do that today. Not on my conscience.
0: Yeah, we're going to fill two buses full of people. One bus is headed to State of Origin Game 2 in Melbourne tonight. The other is going nowhere. Well, that's not true either. We're sending them along to the Illawarra Hotel tonight. Front row seats, food and drinks, so they can watch Game 2,
1: yep,
0: regardless of what plays out in around an hour's time. But due to that happening in an hour, that is Origin or Bust, we are having to do this a little bit earlier.
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1: 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This morning, though, we are looking for Tara Hariwaka. Have I pronounced that right, you reckon?
0: Probably not. Tara Hariwaka?
1: Hariwaka from Winuna.
0: Yeah.
1: Tara, you know who you are. You put in an electricity bill for $476.08, and we want to pay it for you. 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

0: Wave 96.5, Little and Crammy, more fun in the morning for your Wednesday. A partly cloudy day today and a top of 21 degrees, and the clock is ticking. Still ticking. There's just over 3 minutes left for Tara Hiruaka of Winuna to give us a call.
1: 4275-1965. If you know Tara, flick her a quick text. We want to pay her electricity bill for $476.08. We know we've moved an hour earlier. We're sorry you're listening at the wrong time, but you should be listening all morning anyway.
0: Yeah, we tried to give you as many warnings as we could yesterday. We made sure Bo, Dino, Mick were all giving the warnings for us as well. So look, we're not going to shoulder all the responsibility and blame here. We've got enough of that on our plate a little bit later this morning with Original Bust. Tara Hiruaka of Winuna, give us a call. We want to pay that electricity bill here at Wave 96.5, 4275-1965. You've got just over 3 minutes left.
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4: In Oak Flats, New Lake Entrance Road looking quite patchy in both directions, approaching the Princes Highway. Princes Highway a little slow through Dapto and again in Fig Tree, and the M1 seeing some heavy delays building north Found passing Kanahooka Road and some delays exiting at the Five Islands Road off-ramp. Princes Highway northbound, Cataract to Heathcote, a 23-minute run. This winter, too many people are one crisis away from homelessness. Help rebuild lives by donating to the Vinnie's Winter Appeal and vinnies.org.au. That's the latest traffic on Wave 96.5. 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

0: 96.5. Little and Crammy, more fun in the morning. Nervously looking at the phone and the counter that is ticking down. 10 minutes was on the clock for Tara Hurawaka of Winuna to give us a call so we could pay her electricity bill. There is someone on the phone, though.
1: I got bills.
2: 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Another bill now. Thanks to Community First Bank. 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
3: Taken a long time, but Tara from Winuna, is that you?
4: It is. Hello, how are you going?
3: Finally!
0: Jeez, talk about cutting it fine, Tara. We've got 1,000 other things to do this morning, right?
4: Oh, I'm so sorry. I just got a message from a girlfriend. Call Wave FM now. I'm like, you're joking. I'm like trying to get my fingers to work.
0: Yeah, well, lucky you did because...
3: You made it.
0: Yeah, we are paying your electricity bill, $476.08.
4: Oh,
0: that's coming.
4: Love you guys. Thank you so much.
3: That is a big bill, Tara.
4: I know. Oh, God. I'll tell you, there's a couple of those sort of bills laying around, but that is amazing. Thank you.
0: No worries, so mate. Welcome. No worries. You had us nervous and freaking out here. Yeah. We're like, oh, of all mornings, we've got so much to do.
3: We've got stuff on, right. Tara.
0: Well, thanks for registering your bill. We're happy to pay it for you. It is sorted. If you'd like us to pay your bills, go to wavefm.com.au. Discover Community First Bank, banking that puts members first. The next bill to be paid, 11:30 this morning. We can now get the update, Lyndall, on what's going viral. Before we get into the news at 8 o'clock.
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3: Big news today. Big announcement. It's official. Yours and Ours Festival is back October 3rd and 4th on Wollongong Foreshore at South Beach. And the headline act is G-Flip. I'm obsessed not only with G Flip but also this song because it's like the theme song for Off Campus at the moment.
0: Oh,
3: greatest show on TV.
0: Right, okay. How good is it having Yours and Ours happen right here in the Illawarra, nearly now on a yearly basis? It looks like it's back in a big way and it doesn't look like stopping amongst all the other festivals that have sort of gone by the wayside.
3: So many have been cancelled or postponed over the years. Ballpark Music, Pinau and Yes Boone also on the bill as well. So very exciting news. Lock it in your diary. October 3rd and 4th for this year. In some other news today, during an appearance on his wife Savannah's podcast, LeBron James said that he could never have a stay-at-home woman. Have a listen to this.
9: Oh. I think personally me today, if I was not in a relationship today, I could not have a stay-at-home woman. It's not like for me who I am at 40 and what I got going on, just coming home and just seeing somebody just sitting on the couch every day, just sitting there, just chilling. Like that wouldn't float for me.
3: I don't know how I feel about this.
0: It's weird, isn't it? Because you would assume, like, someone that has that much money and that much wealth, like, their partner, wife, could just not have to work.
3: In the same instance, though, do you think because someone like LeBron is, you know, one of the greatest athletes of all time, because he has so many goals, aspirations, and that's who he is as a person, he wants someone to kind of match him on that level.
0: That is the same, that is driven and
3: has that passion and drive and motivation to actually have their own career separately. Like, that's where I'm like, okay, no, I get it. You want someone who's ambitious.
0: Yeah, but that's not to say that stay-at-home mums aren't ambitious, because some of them, like, really want to do that and thrive and
3: they want that
0: is their ambition.
3: Yeah.
0: Like, that home life is their ambition. So I guess it depends on who you end up with and what you want in the situation.
3: Well, lucky for him, his wife is driven and ambitious, I guess. Jennifer Lopez, in some other news, has opened up about the toll that her divorce with Ben Affleck took on her. She was chatting on the Smartless podcast, and she said she really had to sort her stuff out after the divorce. Have a listen.
10: Comes a point where it's all so puzzling and wrong, where you have to sit there. And after my last divorce, I just sat there and I was like, I canceled my tour and I sat there and I was just like, you need to figure yourself out. What is going on with you? Forget about everybody else.
3: See, I hear comments like that. And it makes me look internally.
0: Well, look, like, to be honest with yourself, like, you probably did have to, you know, look inside yourself after the breakdown of your marriage, did you not? Like,
3: I did.
0: Like, you couldn't just pass off all the blame onto him. Like, not to say that you caused what happened.
3: No, but even going back to that LeBron stuff as well, that was one of our issues. Because I am quite ambitious, my former husband wanted someone who stayed home and looked after the children and all of that.
0: And trad wife.
3: Yeah, that's not who I am.
0: Yeah, right.
3: So that caused some conflict. So I did have to sit back and go, okay, that's who I am as a person. Yeah. I want a career and I want to be a mum at the same time. I want all of it.
0: Mm.
3: But that wasn't the right person for me, obviously.
0: Yeah, right. But you know, long story short, it was his fault.
3: We were both at fault, I guess.
0: Okay, let's go.
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6: 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It's a chilly 15 degrees this morning. 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
3: Partly cloudy, light winds, top of 21. Dave Clark with the 8 o'clock update. Major win for the childcare sector, with billions set to flow into the pockets of workers. Federal government has announced a multi-billion dollar commitment to subsidise the wages of childcare workers for at least 2 years, which is equivalent to a 15% pay rise, comes after thousands of staffers threatened to strike in July. Experts remain divided on whether we'll see any more rate hikes after the RBA spared borrowers from another increase at yesterday's board meeting. Compare the Markets' David Kosh believes they've made the right call, saying another increase could tank the economy.
4: If you crush Australian households with interest rate increases and higher petrol prices, they'll stop spending altogether, and that could be the tipping point into an economic recession.
3: Zero interest loans of up to $15,000 are on offer for eligible Illawarra households from today. Wollongong MP Paul Scully says the loans cover a wide range of energy efficiencies.
5: Solar, batteries, insulation, reverse cycle air conditioning and the like. This is a genuine cost of living measure that will help out Illawarra families.
3: Federal Government Grants Program will see three projects funded across the Gilmore electorate. Federal Member Fiona Phillips announcing funding of $5,800 for the Kiama Jamberoo RSL sub-branch to restore a monument, while the Jamberoo Rural Fire Service will receive a grant of over $5,500 for works. $10,000 has also gone to the Bomaderry RSL sub-branch. Also today, time's ticking for Illawarra businesses to get ready for Payday Super. And Pauline Hanson will address the National Press Club in Canberra today for the first time in her 30-year political career.
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3: Mitch Moses back for the Blues as they look to wrap up the Origin Series against Queensland tonight at the MCG. 5/8 returns from a hammy strain to reunite with Cleary in the halves. New South Wales coach Laurie Daly says Mitch brings a point of difference.
6: We've got every confidence in him that he'll make a difference to the team. And he'll need to be, because we know what we're facing. We're facing a wonderful team, very well coached, going to start at a million miles an hour.
3: New South Wales Premier League netball action returns tonight with round 8, the South Coast Blaze taking on the GWS Fury. While they have three new international players starting tonight, head coach of the Blaze, Margie Parr, says their lead-in's been pretty good.
7: We've had some really good preparation sessions over the long period of break. So we've had some great international experience playing at Singapore. We're coming into tonight very calm. We had a great session on Monday night, so we're really looking forward to the hit out tonight against GWS.
3: And rising Aussie sprinting star Gout Gout has clocked a PB in a 150-metre run in the Czech Republic. His competitor, Noah Lyles, managed to break the world record with a time of 14.67 seconds, Gout Gout finishing third at 14.96, his time marking a national record for Australia.
2: 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Weather.
3: Partly cloudy, light winds, top of 21 today. Fine Thursday, maybe a shower Friday, tops around 21 again. Right now, 12 in Balgownie on Wave 96.5.
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9: I just had a bit of an accident.
8: I've noticed, mate.
9: So, Origin or Bust is happening. It's imminent.
8: Yep.
9: It's all going ahead very soon, and our promo team have set up a little thing outside for us to do the show out on the balcony so we can see the buses coming down King Street and Warrawong.
8: Yeah.
9: There's a giant, what looks to be a puddle, but it's not. It's just like sludge and mud, and I didn't realise it was there, and I was walking out really fast to go and see the setup, and I was so close to landing on my backside, but Meg, our promotions manager, caught me, so I didn't fall. But now all the way up the back of my jeans that I'm wearing today on the flight,
8: yeah,
9: are covered in mud.
8: Yeah, it's not a good look, mate. Like any hope you had of being upgraded, not going to happen now with that.
9: I'm putrid.
8: Yeah, you look like a homeless bum.
9: Have you got any spare jeans I can borrow? What?
8: Well, yeah, but they're men's jeans.
9: You wear your skinny leg jeans. I'll fit into them. Thanks very much.
8: Not my skinny legs, mate. My skinny jeans are very skinny.
9: Yeah, your legs are the size of one of my thighs.
8: Hey, well, you said it. that is coming up shortly. There's a lot going on here at the radio station. There's a lot of people here. We've got buses. We've got all sorts of lighting rigs set up and all sorts of stuff going on. It is original bust. We are going to have that big moment just after 8:30. There's still a lot to do between then and now, including us trying to give away $1,000 with our game of 1K wordplay.
9: Oh, yeah. Forgot that was first.
8: Yes. It's happening in 4 minutes, in fact. So we need someone ready on the phone, ready to go to potentially win $1,000. We'll give you three words. Give us the first word that comes to mind. If they match up with ours, ding, ding, ding, you win the cash. Call now, 4275 1965. It's Lidl and Crammy.

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3: And this morning we would like to give it to you, Emma, in Mount Pleasant. 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
4: Oh, it'd be lovely.
0: Mm. Okay. 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You win $1,000 right now in a matter of minutes. What do you spend the money on other than bills?
4: Probably getting my hair done, actually.
0: Oh.
3: Nice.
0: Is that an expensive exercise?
3: Are you joking?
0: Like thousands of dollars?
3: Not thousands.
0: Okay, but hundreds.
3: Hundreds, yes.
0: Yeah,
4: hundreds.
0: Right.
4: Yeah.
3: Hundreds, plural.
0: Yeah, it's a lot, isn't it?
3: Yes.
0: Yeah.
4: That's why probably get me three goes.
3: Yeah, it'll give you at least three good colours, cuts.
0: What's your natural hair colour, Emma?
4: Oh, brown.
0: Oh, don't say it like that.
4: And some greys.
3: We've all got them, Emma, don't worry.
0: That's exactly my hair colour right now, Emma.
3: You're salt and pepper.
0: Mine's grey with a little bit of brown.
3: There's no brown in your head.
0: Just hanging on, just clutching.
3: You've got white, grey and dark grey currently.
0: Thanks, mate.
3: It's George Clooney hair.
0: Yeah, she is. Okay, Emma, from Mount Pleasant, you need to decide who is going to be your teammate for 1K Wordplay this morning, Lyndall or me, Crammy?
4: Lyndall.
3: Okay, bye-bye.
0: Lyndall takes the headphones off, exits the studio. Emma, I will give you our three words for 1K Wordplay this morning. From you, I need the first word that comes to mind. Lyndall will go through the same steps. If her words are the same as yours, they match up and you win $1,000. Are you ready?
4: Yeah.
0: Here we go. First word, early.
4: Late.
0: The second word is bath.
4: Bath, like B-A-T-H?
0: Correct.
4: Shower?
0: And the third and final word, plumber.
4: Plumber. Oh, plumber. Water. The only thing that comes to mind.
0: Washer is the word?
4: Water.
0: Water is what you said?
4: Yeah.
0: Okay.
4: Can I change bath to tub?
0: Oh, okay. This is controversial.
4: Bath tub.
0: Okay, I'll allow it just because I'm in a good mood today. You got me in a good day.
4: All right.
0: All right, so we're going to go back and change those. I just want to double check. We run through them anyway most mornings, but for early, you've said late. For bath, we're now going with tub. And for plumber, you're sticking with water.
4: Yeah, water.
0: Yep, okay. All right, I'm just going to get Lyndall's attention, wave my arms around like the crazy inflatable man that's normally at the front of Highgrove bathrooms below us anyway. It's not today, though, is it? Is it there? Oh, it's not there. Oh, hey, she's back. Hello.
3: What's not there?
0: I just said that when I wave my arms around to get you back in here, I sometimes look like the crazy inflatable man.
3: He's not there.
0: Yeah,
3: that's not. He hasn't been there for a couple of days.
0: Oh, has he?
3: No.
0: Oh, I miss him. I long for him.
3: okay, you weirdo.
0: All right. So Emma from Mount Pleasant has done quite well with the words this morning, Lyndall.
3: Okay.
0: So same three words for you. Here we go. First word, early.
3: Late.
0: Second word, bath.
3: Tub.
0: Ding! Bang! Okay, third and final word. We're here already. This has been quick for you. Third word, to give Emma Mount Pleasant $1,000. First word that comes to mind when I say the word to you, Lyndall, plumber.
3: Jeez, that's hard.

0: There's one that I want to say, but I'm not going to lock it in.
1: Mm-hmm.
0: I want to say crack, plumber crack, but I'm not locking that in. So don't you press any buttons.
1: But okay,
0: because it won't be the word.
1: Well, if it was though, now like, well, we yeah, okay, you know it's not whatever.
0: Plumber.
1: Yes. What would you say to plumber?
0: They fix toilets and showers and pipes. They do plumbing.
1: Well, you've said 1,000 words now. I need you to lock one in for me.
0: Plumber.
1: You're going against all the rules we've set in place.
0: Toilet?
1: No.
0: Plumbing?
2: No.
0: Pipes?
2: I was stuck too.
0: Was it crack?
1: No, it wasn't. It, wasn't crack, no.
0: Was it?
1: Emma was pretty vague, but a blanket that throws over all the work that plumbers do. They work generally with water.
0: Oh, I didn't even think about that.
1: Yeah.
0: Oh, geez. I was trying to be broad with plumbing, but... Okay. Wouldn't have won it anyway. Sorry, Emma.
2: That's all right.
0: That was a hard word.
1: Yeah, it was. Don't worry, Emma. You won't be the only person we disappoint this morning. We've got a busload of people shortly that's going to be a little angry with us. But
2: that'd be fun.
1: Yeah, wish us luck, please.
0: Yep, that's a no.
1: Okay, good.
2: Yeah.
1: Thanks, Emma.
0: Holly from our sales department said, as I was walking back in here before,
1: yeah.
0: I heard her say, I feel like this is the meanest thing we've ever done. I'm like, geez.
1: And again, I'll just say, it wasn't Lindell's nor I... idea. It came from above us, this one again, so yeah.
0: It actually did, yes.
1: Yeah, like I'll be very
0: quick. Like high above.
1: I'll be very quick to claim an idea when I think it's a good one, but I'm very quick to pass off the blame when I, yeah.
0: Yeah.
1: Anyway.
2: But there's still a consolation prize, so.
1: There is.
0: Yeah.
1: As opposed to you right now, Emma, I guess.
0: Sorry.
2: Yeah. That's okay.
1: Have a good day anyway, okay?
2: Thank you.
1: All right, bye, mate. We will do it again tomorrow. Play this little game of word association. 1K Wordplay it is, thanks to Domain. Premium furniture, the experts in bedding, and the latest in electrical and technology is what you'll find at Domain King Street in Warrawong. It continues next. The saga that is Original Bus that's got us all torn up inside. It is Lindell and Crammy for your Wednesday morning here at Wave 96.5.

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1: 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First with the Illawarra's traffic.
2: Memorial Drive looking very sluggish southbound approaching Bulambi Lane in Bulambi all the way through to Railway Street in Corrimal. Getting busy in North Wollongong on Memorial Drive and Princess Highway on and off ramps to Mount Ousley Road. M1 northbound seeing delays building passing Kanahooka Road and again through Mount St. Thomas. And the Princess Highway also slow through Kembla Grange and Fig Tree. 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That's the latest traffic on Wave 96.5. 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

0: Wave 96.5, Lindell and Crammy. More fun in the morning. It's nearly 25 past 8. A partly cloudy day today, a top of 21 degrees. The forecast for the MCG tonight down in Melbourne, pretty much the same. There is the slight chance of a shower, but that's for...
1: No,
0: that's this morning. They're saying this morning there may be a slight shower. It will clear up for what should be a nice, clear evening. And the top temp today down in Melbourne, 20 degrees, so still quite nice down there. That's where we are headed. You and I are headed for State of Origin Game 2 tonight. The MCG cannot wait.
1: With either bus A or bus B. And I feel like now is a really bad time to tell you this, but I'm starting to get a nervous tummy.
0: Okay. I'm sure I can find someone else that can sub in for the trip.
1: No, I'm just nervous about the buses, and I'm nervous that a whole busload of people are just going to get so mad at us.
0: Okay, no, we're not stopping because we're on a tight schedule, mate. We're going to make a 12 p.m. flight. And
1: so we're not even going to see the bus that doesn't make it.
0: Well, I don't know. I'm saying like we're not going to stop to let you go to the toilet on the, between here and the airport, but we're lucky because I'm pretty sure the big coaches we got from Seacliff Coaches, I think they have toilets up the back. So
1: thank God. So. Yeah, but I don't want to be that person on a bus.
0: Up the back.
1: They're all going to know.
0: Turn the radio up. Lindell's going to the toilet.
1: Oh, God. Anyway, all right. It's all about to happen.
0: Yeah.
1: After the 8:30 news, our two buses are currently out the front of Wave FM. We've got bus A and bus B.
0: Yep.
1: Our Seacliff coach is out the front, and they're going to be doing a little hot lap.
0: Mm-hmm.
1: One of those buses is going to go straight to Sydney Airport.
0: Yeah.
1: They're going to have to stop on the side of the road so we can jump in it at some point.
0: Yes.
1: But the other bus is... coming back to collect their car, and then they get to go to the Illawarra tonight.
0: They do, yeah. The other bus, the unfortunate bus, just turns back here into Wave FM, so those people can, get in their car and go home or go to work, I guess.
1: Let's hope they just stay on the bus until we at least get out of the building safely.
0: Again, I think we didn't learn after last time. Have we got security?
1: No, I don't think they did.
0: Yeah, right. Well, this was all Lindell's idea.
1: No. okay, what has happened... in the last little while is our two bus drivers have been given a briefcase each.
0: Yep.
1: They are apparently the only people who know what's happening right now. In that briefcase, one of them was told they're going to Sydney Airport.
0: Was the instructions that you are the one driving to the airport.
1: Yeah.
0: The other one was told, just do what you eat and come back here.
1: Yep.
0: Right.
1: I'm so excited.
0: Yeah, and nervous. Okay. All of the above. It is all happening after the 8:30 news, which Clarkey has next. It's Lindell and Crammy's original bus, thanks to the NRL and Gateway Automotive, the home of Kia here in the Illawarra.
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10: Partly cloudy, light winds, top of 21. Dave Clark with the 8:30 update. Economists say the Reserve Bank's walking a tightrope after it spared borrowers from a fourth consecutive rate rise at yesterday's board meeting. Compare the Markets' David Kosh says it's a balancing act to protect the economy while keeping inflation down.
11: Consumer confidence is incredibly low. Business confidence is low. We're starting to see in some of the raw economic data an easing in the employment market and unemployment starting to shift up. So it's a really tricky time for the Reserve Bank.
10: Payday Super is set to kick in on July 1 for Illawarra businesses and workers. Chantelle Aldiker from Australian Super says a plan will make the transition easier.
12: Plan for cash flow timing. Paying super with each pay cycle changes when money is paid out of your business. It's worth discussing with your accountant or bookkeeper how this might affect you, and chat with your employees. Let them know they'll be getting their super paid more frequently. It's a positive thing for them to understand.
10: Wide criteria has been released for Illawarra households to qualify for zero interest energy efficiency loans. Wollongong MP Paul Scully says up to $15,000 is on offer for eligible households from today.
13: There's strong interest in energy efficiency upgrades, solar and batteries, and household homes around the Illawarra. So those zero interest loans will be available from today to households with a combined taxable income of up to $210,000.
10: The National Senate leader has written to the head of Virgin Australia, accusing the airline of unfairly punishing the customers who supported it through the pandemic. Bridget McKenzie's letter comes as Virgin prepares to pocket more than $90 million worth of unused travel credits from the COVID era. The deadline to redeem them expires at the end of this month. Also today, Business Illawarra calling for long-term reform to strengthen regional aviation and improve connectivity. And One Nation admits it's using overseas virtual assistance to set up its candidates' Facebook pages.
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10: Queensland's got an ace up its sleeve with Rhys Walsh on the bench for tonight's must-win Origin match. Coach Billy Slater keeping his cards close to his chest, but says they've got a plan.
4: We know Rhys is a great player. He's in a unique position in our footy team, as too is Murray Taulagi. And, you know, those two players are starters in their normal teams, and it is a unique situation. You know, there's a couple of ways that those two players, you know, would be used.
10: Head coach of the South Coast Blaze Netball Club, Margie Parr, says a recent match against the touring Singapore side was a valuable experience. Taking on the GWS Fury tonight, Pass is lining up against such talent is a huge boost.
14: Yeah, definitely. And always playing an international game comes with a bit of eye-opening experiences, particularly for players that haven't been against an international side before. And they came with their seasoned campaigners, so that was really exciting to see their style of netball versus our Australian style of netball.
10: And former Aussie soccer coach Graham Arnold is officially the first Aussie to lead two teams at the Men's World Cup. The former Socceroos mentor is coaching Iraq as they prepare to take on Norway.
0: 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Weather.
10: Partly cloudy, light winds, top of 21 today. Fine for Thursday, maybe a shower or two Friday. Tops around 21 again. Right now, 18 in Wollongong on Wave 96.5.
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5: Good morning. Hello. Yes, happy Wednesday. It is Lindell and Crammy. And it is a big day today. It is Original Bus Day, baby. Tonight we'll be at the MCG watching State of Origin Game 2. We've just done the mad dash from the studios of Wave 96.5 down to essentially the curb because, well, we didn't realise the brand new petrol station and service station being built next to our radio station hinders the view that we have from our front balcony.
17: It's completely blocking everything we can see. Like, we wouldn't even be able to see which bus was the winning bus. So I'm so puffed out, I'm so unfit. Okay, we're here, we're on King Street, we're ready to go. Are we standing in the buses? They can hear us right now.
5: They are listening in the buses right now, yes, and they have driven to an undisclosed location.
17: Yep.
5: They are about to leave that location and head back towards Wave 96.5, heading north on King Street. One bus will continue to head north and onto the airport. The other will, unfortunately, whack their blinker on and turn right into Hoskins.
17: Right where we are.
5: Well, yeah, actually, in
17: that's
5: hindsight.
17: Really bad.
5: We didn't think this through. We're going to have like a bus full of disappointed
17: people. Are you guys good with security detailing?
5: Yeah.
17: Yes, okay. They're all nodding. Yeah. They're going to protect us.
5: They look just as scared and nervous as we are, let's be honest.
17: Yeah.
5: Okay, well, let's officially send the buses off. They are listening now. Bus A, Bus B for Lindell and Crammy's Origin of Bust. 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

0: Wave 96.5, Lyndall and Crammy, more fun in the morning. Or thanks to Gateway Automotive, which is the home of Kia in the Illawarra as well, and a great sponsor of State of Origin. Game 2, we are there tonight at the MCG. There's a busload of people going with us. Which bus will be going with us, though? Bus A or Bus B? We're literally standing out on the curbside,
1: yeah.
0: King Street in Warrawong, and waiting for our buses. I think way off in the distance, way down south, there towards Brimby, I can see a couple of big coaches.
1: Hang on, there's one about to turn. They're sitting at the traffic lights, yeah? Is that our buses?
0: I don't know.
1: See a bus.
0: We don't get told too much information about the route they take prior to coming back towards here at Wave 96.5. But yes, you are right. That does look like a big coach.
1: Here's my question that I probably should have asked before now.
0: Yes.
1: Are they in alphabetical order when they're coming around the corner?
0: I don't know. I think there's some kind of signage on them.
1: Oh, okay. So we will know which is bus A and which is bus B?
0: Well, I hope so, because...
1: Okay.
0: They should at least know, because they're meant to be on bus A or bus B.
1: Yeah, I know, but we've got to know which one keeps driving.
0: Okay. Here's what we didn't account for is the 8:30 traffic heading into Wollongong to head to work. If that is you, you're in your car right now. Hi.
1: Yeah, good morning.
0: Yeah, if you could just speed things up, because we're just waiting for these buses to come past. I mean,
1: yeah,
0: it's all hinging on this traffic.
1: There's nothing happening down there, is there?
0: Well...
1: Are they turning? I feel like a bus is turning. Yes.
0: Hang on, I can see a big bus coming around the corner now.
1: But what if only one makes it around the corner?
0: Well, I mean, this is the thrill, this is the excitement.
1: I'm so excited.
0: This is what makes it so nerve-wracking for not only us, but all those sitting in the bus.
1: Okay, I can see one bus. There is one bus definitely coming towards us, but I don't know if that is our bus. Yes, it is, because there's two buses in a row.
0: There's two buses. I see two sets of headlights. Okay.
1: Oh, my God, this is happening.
0: They're coming towards us now.
1: Okay.
0: The lights down near Warrawong Plaza are still green, so traffic is still flowing.
1: Okay, no, they'll get
0: south
1: through.
0: South to north. Here we go.
1: They're our buses.
0: This is definitely our buses. Okay, what's happening?
1: All right.
0: I assume bus A's in front. I cannot see the signage. I don't want to call
1: Neither
0: it wrong.
1: I.
0: This is why I'm not any kind of horse racing commentator or NRL commentator, because I'm an amateur.
1: Okay.
0: I've got no idea what I'm doing. Okay.
1: So whoever turns into here
0: is not going.
1: Is the loser. Whoever
0: yes.
1: goes straight past us is winning, yes?
0: Yes, correct. Okay, bus A's in front. Bus A's put a blinker on.
1: Bus A's got a blinker on.
0: Is that a blinker?
1: Bus A's got a blinker on. Bus A's coming into here. No!
0: Bus A's going straight! That was a sight! What that just happened? Bus A put his blinker on and kept going straight. Bus B is turning.
1: Bus B versus Bus A are the winners. Bus A, congratulations.
0: What was Bus A doing?
1: He was trying to psych everyone out, was he?
0: Yes, I feel really excited for our winners. Let's cross to Bus A. We now know as the winners of State of Origin's original bus. Bus A, you're there. You're our winners.
2: Yes, Bus A, ladies and gentlemen. New South Wales. New South Wales. New South Wales. Grammy, this is fantastic. Oh, my gosh, the confetti's gone off. Sarah and Matt have popped it off. Sally's here with a New South Wales Blues flag. This is phenomenal.
1: Mick, you're on bus A at the moment. Your bus driver fully psyched us out. He put his blinker on to turn and then kept going straight.
0: Yeah, what happened there?
2: He had us in the first half. I think it's because we all said if he puts his indicator on, we'd boo him. And so he teased us. You should have seen it. I think it made it that more sweeter, because we all collectively went... Oh, and then when he pulled back in, you've not seen anything like it until tonight when New South Wales win. The celebrations were emphatic, Lyndall and Crammy.
0: Yeah, that's fantastic. I feel great for all those going through that rollercoaster of emotions on Bus A. Can you imagine the complete opposite and reverse rollercoaster, though, going on Bus B right now? I feel like we have to cross to Bus B.
1: Oh, do we want to?
0: Well,
1: I'm nervous.
0: I mean, I just feel bad with what happened with the blinker and the not turning, and then
1: maybe they didn't see that part.
0: Oh no, they would have been watching the back of the bus.
1: Oh.
0: Bus B, you're there. We're very sorry. Commiserations. Hello.
2: Hello. We have booze on board. Oh, everyone is so upset. Oh, I can see a bloke trying to hold back tears right now.
0: Okay.
1: Oh, we're so sorry.
0: Yeah, it is devastating.
2: Oh.
0: I just feel so sorry for you guys sitting in Bus B, having to watch that blinker go on Bus A, only for Bus A to continue going straight. They're booing us.
1: Oh, jeez. Can we cross back to Bus A instead?
2: No.
1: I don't want to do this.
0: It's a much better vibe on Bus A for good reason. Now look, Thanks so much to everyone at Busbeat taking time out of their morning this morning, turning up and at least giving it a crack this morning for Origin of Bust. You are all off to the Illawarra Hotel tonight. Front row seats, drinks, food provided for State of Origin Game 2. It's going to be a mad vibe at the Illawarra Hotel, so go and enjoy on
1: it's
0: us.
1: It's going to be unreal. Thank you so much, guys. And we are so, so sorry. You and I, though, need to go and get our suitcase because apparently we're on the bus within minutes if they come and get us.
0: No, we're going to transfer to get to the bus. They're going to stop and wait for us.
1: We've got to run up the road now, do we?
0: Well, yes.
1: Okay, let's go.
0: Just like at the airport. You've got to quick, we've got to run to AKF flight.
1: Okay. I told you I'm unfit.
0: It's been Origin of Bust, all thanks to the NRL and Gateway Automotive, the home of Kia here in the Illawarra. Oh, yes. It's sweet, but it's a little bit...
1: Can you keep them on the bus?
0: Bitter too. Oh, yeah.
1: Bus driver, keep them on the bus.
0: We've got to walk past bus B now. Oh, this is not good. Just, okay, let's play some ads and a song and hope that we come back alive.
1: Awkward.
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4: 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First with the Illawarra's traffic.
5: Princes Highway northbound now looking very slow approaching Unanderra and again through Fig Tree. The M1 northbound creeping along past Kanahooka Road and then again crawling into Mount St. Thomas. And Spring Hill Road northbound headed towards Masters Road looking bumper to bumper. Cataract to Alton via Picton Road, a 20-minute run. 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That's the latest traffic on Wave 96.5. 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
1: Mate, I'm not going on OnlyFans with a balloon.
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0: Cave 96.5. Lindell and Crammy, more fun in the morning. All thanks to Gateway Automotive. And we are doing it. It's happening. Lindell and I are currently on bus A, baby.
1: Winners!
0: It's happening. This bus with us on tow, in tow, is headed to Sydney Airport right now. Yeah. Direct flight from Sydney to Melbourne. We've got accommodation sorted, gold reserve seating at State of Origin Game 2.
1: Not only did we disappoint everyone on bus B, which you sent me on and you didn't even bother to go and say sorry to them, Mick from the drive show thought he was actually coming to State of Origin. He's just come with his backpack and everything and got on the bus and I've had to send him away.
0: Well, just like our bus driver turned his blinker on to psych us all out. Psych, Mick, you're not coming to State of Origin Game 2.
1: Awful. Sorry, are we all pumped, bus A? Yes.
0: Love that, love that. And some breakfast beverages have just arrived onto the bus.
1: Which Liquid Personality is officially here.
0: I love, because time doesn't exist once you're on holidays. And, well, for everyone else except us, they're officially on holidays at least for the next 24 hours. We have, work to do, apparently. I'll see how that goes.
1: I do. I don't know about you.
0: Hey, my work is facilitating and entertaining these people, okay?
1: All right.
0: I'm happy to oblige. So,
1: of course.
0: Yeah, good times. Massive thanks to Gateway Kia for getting behind it again. We are going to check in via the socials. We'll be live from Melbourne tomorrow morning. I guess all that's left to say is, again, commiserations. Sorry to Bus B.
1: Yep.
0: Congratulations to Bus A.
1: Well done, Bus A. Let's go to Melbourne.
0: And go the Blues tonight. Woo! State of Origin Game 2. We're reporting live from Melbourne tomorrow, hopefully after a series win for the New South Wales Blues. It's been Lindell and Crammy here at Wave 96.5. Enjoy the rest of your day.
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15: Partly cloudy, light winds, top of 21. Dave Clark with the 9 o'clock update. Two people have been arrested over their alleged links to Victorian cop killer Desi Freeman. Four search warrants have been carried out at homes across the state, including a property at Yamina Beach on the Central Coast. 64-year-old man arrested in Wodonga, while a 47-year-old Wombian Caves man was taken into custody. Seven Victorian homes were also raided yesterday. Pauline Hanson's expected to use this afternoon's National Press Club address to reveal who'd she have in her cabinet if One Nation wins power. It's rumoured Barnaby Joyce would receive the Treasury portfolio, while the party's Fire the Liar ad campaign will be launched during tonight's State of Origin. But Environment Minister Murray Watts told Seven that it's no big deal.
16: Every other political party puts up advertising against their opponents and One Nation's doing the same thing.
15: Eligible Illawarra households could score zero interest loans of up to $15,000 for energy efficiencies. Wollongong MP Paul Scully says the loans are set to work for everybody.
17: There's also some targeted discounts of up to $4,000 available for households with a lower income or renters or concession card holders. People can apply through energy.nsw.gov.au.
15: Calls to address long-term reform to strengthen regional aviation and improve connectivity from business Illawarra. A new paper's been released by the group, with Director Coralie McCarthy saying the situation at Shell Harbour Airport highlights the real impact of these pressures. Ms. McCarthy adding that our region in particular has effectively lost its direct air connection overnight, and that has an immediate impact on businesses, tourism and broader economic activity. Also today, the FBI has revealed a plot targeting the UFC event at the White House, and more arrests over the alleged kidnapping and murder of Chris Bagzarian.
18: Don't miss out. 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
15: The Origin Shield is within touching distance for the Blues, but coach Laurie Daly isn't letting his poor record dampen spirits ahead of Game 2. Daly has won just one of his previous six series in charge of New South Wales.
18: Thanks for bringing out that record. Not great, is it? I want what's best for New South Wales. I want the boys to win. I want to win. I want them to win. And I want the fans to win.
15: New South Wales Premier League netball comp resumes tonight after a break in the season. Round 8 sees the South Coast Blaze coming up against the GWS Fury, something head coach of the Blaze Margie Parr has been planning for. The Fury will have three new players tonight, all internationals, introducing something of a triple X factor to the competition. And this morning's World Cup match, a 3-1 win to France over Senegal. Both sides found the back of the net late in the match to boost the scoreline, with France at 2-0 in the 82nd minute. Other matches today include Iraq facing Norway, Argentina taking on Algeria, as well as Jordan and Austria. We'll check Wave 96.5 weather next.
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15: Partly cloudy, light winds, top of 21 today. Fine for Thursday, maybe a shower Friday, tops around 21 again. Right now, 18 in Shell Cove on Wave 96.5.
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21: G'day, it's Bo this morning and 22 in a row for Hump Day. Now, coming up, we've got Sienna Spiro, who, despite her success at this point, still lives at home with mum and dad. Gotta think she'll move out one day. Right now, this song somewhat reminds me of New Year's Eve's when I was younger. You thought it was going to be great, always ended up being a fizzer. The Peas, Wave 96.5. I got

Wave 96.5, it is Bo today with a 22-song music marathon. Got a cracker coming up from a guy who was arrested last year wearing nothing other than cowboy boots and his tidy whitey underpants. When was the last time that happened to you? For me, it was Thursday. Long story, Roxette now, Joyride. 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

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Two people who are front runners for Album of the Year in a collaboration that really caught everyone by storm up next. This is Alex Warren's Fever Dream with 22 back-to-back.

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It is Bo today in a 22-song music marathon. Classic stuff from Green Day. If you graduated towards the end of last century, it may well have been your graduation song coming up. Right now, she used to work at the Gold Coast Titans front of house. Now, slightly bigger things. Amy Shark. First morning.

Dave, 96.5. Such a humble song when you think about the lyrics, but cannot get enough of it. Olivia Dean, who is also on the list for possible best album of the year with the Grammys this year. Soft Cell, have a retro ripper after Noah Kahan's Great Divide at Wave 96.5.